Robert 94, happy to have you along with our Classics Hour. Scott Perini in studio with the music we've lived our lives to with the spotlight tonight on the year of 1970 as we rock and reminisce on this Timeline Tuesday, brought to you by the McLeod Real 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to remember the year of 1970 and to get things moving. Real live one-hit wonder. They were just a studio group that called themselves the Vanity Fair. Here's Hitchin' a Ride, Copper 94.

0: 94 with the Vanity Fair and Hitching a Ride as we look back to the year of 1970. It was Richard Nixon, Spiro Agnew administration. Minimum wage was up to $1.45 an hour. Gasoline, well, it was only 36 cents a gallon. A new home, that'd run you about $26,600. Meanwhile, at the grocery store, milk was $1.15 a gallon, 62 cents to get you a dozen eggs and a postage stamp. Well, that was only 6 cents back in 1970. Here, we'll get back to you after this here on Copper 94's Classics Hour.
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0: 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Boston Bruins player Bobby Orr scored a record 120 points as a defenseman. In the Super Bowl that year, the Colts, yes, of Baltimore defeated the Dallas Cowboys 16-13, and Baltimore went home with a World Series win in 1970 as we had a new family act out of Gary, Indiana, making its way up the music surveys and eventually hitting number one with ABC. It's the Jackson 5 here at Copper 94.

94 Bread with 1970s Make It With You. As tonight, the Classics Hour finds us remembering a year when the popularity of astrology brought back the need for tarot cards. Fuzzy foot rugs, well, they were selling, and, well, they managed to rake in about $15 million in sales. And the Mazda automobile was introduced here in the U.S. as the Blues Image sang about Ride, Captain Ride. 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

0: It's Joe Cocker with 1970s The Letter, a live take on the Box Tops favorites and a song that features the likes of Leon Russell and Eric Clapton. Tonight, we're looking back on a year when it came to big books that year. Irwin Shaw gave us Rich Man, Poor Man, James Dickey and Deliverance. There was Eric Segal's Love Story. Richard Bach's Jonathan Livingston Seagull was one of the top Avon paperbacks. And Maya Angelou's I Know Why the Caged Bird Sings. Well, if you weren't reading in 1970, you were tuned into TV, movies, music, and everything that was going on around you, and we're going to get back to it after this.
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0: 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It's 1970, and at the Grammy Awards that year, well, the Carpenters took home the Best New Artist Award, and Simon and Garfunkel's Bridge Over Troubled Water not only helped them get the Album of the Year Award for the album of the same title, but also both Record of the Year and Song of the Year for this memory. Ladies and gentlemen, Bridge Over Troubled Water. It's the Classics Hour here on Copper 94 as we wind back the hands of time and remember 1971. One memory and one song at a time.

0: Cover 94 with The Bridge Over Troubled Water from Simon and Garfunkel. And that was not only a number one, but also a top Grammy Award winner. 1970, also very popular for, giving us some great products and still remain with us to this very day, including Top Ramen Instant Noodles. I mean, how could we live without? Irish Spring Soap, Corel Dishware, and even Otter Pops were all brand new in 1970. A year we'll get back to after we join meteorologist Jeff Womack down with your weather, brought to you by our friends of the Phillipsburg Businesses here on Copper 94.
1: Air quality alert as it remains in the moderate level for most of Butte. Now, just inching into the unhealthy level across the central half of the state as well. And it could deteriorate before this cleanup comes finally to the atmosphere here. Now, as it does come in, the winds prompting a red flag warning all the way until 9 o'clock for this evening, with wind gusts throughout the first half of tonight up to about 40 miles per hour. So keeping a watch on that as well. So on the storm scene right now, most of the activity is to our south, and the monsoon tap's going to get going again, at which time a stationary front over the divide brings a cold front our way. And that happens on Wednesday. And then for Thursday, it destabilizes the atmosphere just enough to spark up some pop-up storms. Now, as we get into Friday, we will have some moisture to work with by then from the south. That front from the northeast curves around the southwestern half of the state. And I'm thinking by late Thursday into early Friday, we're going to have some good repetitive rain like we have not had in quite a while around here. Going into this weekend, still some showers Saturday and Sunday. You know, that'll be key too, so we don't dry up and cook up right away here, so that moisture will have a chance to get into the ground and do us some good and maybe take down that fire danger. And through it all, I do expect some improving air quality. We'll have some moisture going into next week, but it could be clouds more than anything, kind of a cloud storm, but some embedded thunderstorms again by Tuesday. All that to say, still hot and smoky through about midweek, and then we finally get a reprieve Thursday into Friday. We'll check out the forecast details. Those are headed your way next.
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1: Anaconda down to the low 50s tonight. Smoky skies for Wednesday in 82. 75 on Thursday, increasing clouds and some thunderstorms. For Friday, we should finish up the week at 71 after some morning rain and hopefully one or two more thunderstorms to help with the dry situation around here. Going into the weekend, expect some thunderstorms on Saturday. Some could be a little strong at times. Going into Sunday, 78 late. And we'll have some partial clearing. Now for Monday, a couple of scattered showers. We're still going to try to keep it in the upper 70s for you. And then for Deer Lodge, you'll got that red flag warning through tonight. Wind gusts up to 20. Overnight lows in the upper 40s, 81 before we're done on Wednesday. And then storms showing up on Thursday with a high right around 73. Low 70s and some pretty good repetitive rain looks to come back in here on Friday. And then for Saturday, a mix of sun and clouds, a high of 75. Still keeping a slight chance of showers in the forecast. Upper 70s for us on Sunday, and then for Monday, a shot of thunderstorms once again, and we'll keep her in the upper 70s for you. And then for Whitehall, red flag warnings, 54 overnight tonight, and then 86 for us tomorrow. Still a bit on the windy side with wind gusts up to about 25. 78 for us on Thursday, some spotty thunderstorms, and then a better chance of rain comes in Thursday into Friday. Friday's highs in the mid-70s. This weekend, we're still in the upper 70s Saturday, a little warmer on Sunday, mostly sunny and a high of 82. Here in Butte, red flag warnings through 9 o'clock this evening, 49 for the overnight low, still smoky skies on Wednesday, and we'll have a high right around 82. Thunderstorms for us on Thursday, some needed rain hopefully comes in. If it doesn't come then, it'll come on Friday and a little cool. We'll be in the mid-40s to start things out. And then rain in the morning should get a good chance to get in here and soak into the ground. We'll have a high right around 70 with, again, some thunderstorms in the afternoon. And then for Saturday, we'll be at 73 with some afternoon thunderstorms. Partly cloudy on Sunday with a high of 77. Partly cloudy with a few showers Monday and a high of 78. I'm meteorologist Jeff Womack. That's the KBOW Copper 94 weather.
0: Well, thank you much, Jeff Womack, with the weather again here at Copper 94, brought to you by the Phillipsburg Businesses. As tonight, we flash back to the year of 1979, when the first ever Earth Day is celebrated. The National Guard opened fire that year, killing four students at Kent State University. Nuclear Non-Proliferation Treaty went into effect as New York announced its abortion law, and at that time was one of the most liberal in the United States. And President Nixon, well, he asked the right to vote for 18-year-olds. And that's a look at what was going on in our world in 1970 as we had a Southern rock hit from the group Mountain climb its way up the surveys and into our listening ears. Here is Mississippi Queen. Copper 94's Classics Hour.

0: 94 with the Hollies, and he ain't heavy, he's my brother. Tonight, we're flashing back in time to the year of 1970, when Elvis visits the White House and is named the Special Federal Narcotics Agent by Richard Nixon, who, according to a Gallup poll, is one of the most admired men in the country. 1970 also saw the passing of football coach Vince Lombardi and heavyweight boxer Sonny Liston. We also said goodbye to performers like Jimi Hendrix and Janis Joplin. 1970 is where it's all at tonight, and we are going to take you back with more music and memories after this.
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2: 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We also saw the first episodes of The Odd Couple and The Flip Wilson Show. And how could we forget about Mary Tyler Moore turning on the world with her smile in 1970 as Adam 12, Medical Center, Gunsmoke, even Marcus Welby, MD, and Hee Haw were a part of our viewing pleasure. Another show that you were watching in 1970 featured a teen idol, pop music sensation by the name of Bobby Sherman. Remember the show Here Come the Bronze? Here is Bobby with a top 10 number 2 release called Easy Come, Easy Go, Copper 94.

94 and your Classics Hour 1970s, where it's at with Crosby, Stills, Nash & Young and Teach Your Children. Well, when it came to movies that year, we had the War Movie Patent, not only getting people talking, but also bringing in a couple of awards along the way. Airport also seemed to be very popular, as did MASH, but the number one movie of the year brought in over $106 million, and that was Love Story. And we were in love with music like this in 1970. Tony Orlando and Don Copper 94.

0: for Mark Lindsay, it's Arizona. Yeah, how long has it been since you heard that record? It's 45 revolutions per minute. It's Mark Lindsay. Well, tonight, it's all about 1970, a year that, mutton chops for the men and straight hair for the ladies, the straighter the better, were all a part of our everyday appeal. And we are going to wrap the show up here in just a moment. Keep it here. Copper 94's Classics Hour.
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0: The route may have changed, but the good times continue at Shenanigans Bar and Casino. 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
0: And we're back here at Copper 94 as we wrap up our classics, starting to look back at the year in 1970 when Time Magazine named Willie Brandt their Man of the Year. And they went on to state that Mr. Brandt was, in effect, seeking to end World War II by bringing about a fresh relationship between the East and the West. And as we close out our look at 1970, I'll leave you with a great record from B.J. Thomas. Here's I Just Can't Help Believin'.

0: But at the Classics Hour with BJ Thomas, and I just can't help but believe it. And you know what? That's actually going to do it for tonight's show, and I thank you for taking the time for tuning in. Our Classics Hour is proudly brought to you by the McLeod Real Estate Group and Opportunity Bank of Montana, Shenanigans Bar and Casino, Anaconda Auto Sales, Ziply Fiber, BSW Thrift Store, D Motor Company in Anaconda, Rocky Mountain Credit Union, Taupun Food Stores all across Montana, Butte Carpet One Floor and Home, Redline Sports, and TDS Fiber. And we welcome you back again tomorrow night as we'll look back and remember some of those rock and roll runners of the songs that got us high as number two on the music surveys. And I hope you can be along with us here at Copper 94's Classics Hour. 7 o'clock, bringing with it ABC News and your Copper weather.
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3: News. I'm Dave Packer. Wild weather across the Midwest. Widespread damage across parts of Portage, Indiana. Police Captain Rob Maynard says first responders had a hard time reaching a reported home explosion and fire.
4: At this point, we do believe that there was one fatality that has occurred at that location. Unfortunately, we don't have further information on any identification of that person just yet. The fire department is working with the state fire investigator's office to determine the cause.
3: In Ohio, Governor Mike DeWine.
5: Sadly, we've had one fatality in Roseville.
3: At least one tornado reported in Cook County near Chicago. Primary night across a number of states in the South Carolina Republican Senate special election primary. ABC News projecting Darlene Graham, sister of the late Senator Lindsey Graham, will advance to a runoff. ABC News not yet projecting which of the other nine Republican candidates will face Graham in the runoff election. This is ABC News.
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0: 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It's going to be smoky throughout the nighttime with cloudy skies and wind gusts up to 28 miles per hour with a low at 49. For a Wednesday, a 30% chance of showers and thunderstorms with cloudy skies, smoky conditions with a high at 82. Tomorrow night, we'll drop down to 47 with cloud cover and a possibility of rain showers and thunderstorms will bring us into our Thursday. We'll have a high at 70.

0: looking all the way back to 2004, a song that really helped Keith Urban become a pop music sensation, a crossover act, if you will, and You Will Think of Me here at your hometown, number 1 FM, Copper 94. We're live, we're local, and born and raised just like you, and we're happy to be a part of your night time in a mining city and, well, southwestern Montana favorite. Got to get them all in there. You know, we've got the likes of Rob Thomas on the way for you in just a while, also Madonna, we've got some John Mayer and Andy Grammer, plus a couple of throwbacks from the likes of Dodo as we mix up the 80s, 90s, 2000s, and the hits of today. And you've got the scooter in up until midnight here at Copper 94.
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94 with a number one release from Rob Thomas, Loving No More. You know, that was his first song after he ventured on the solo career after his departure from Matchbox 20. And speaking of those number ones, you can count them down with Rick D's Sundays, 10 a.m. to 2 p.m. here at Copper 94. And right now, we're going to keep the music and memories alive with Madonna.

0: there and waiting on the world to change. Well, I hope you got some time there, Johnny Boy. And your hometown station, Copper 94, proud to bring along the Copper Toy Box. And, of course, so we are up to, now get this, winner number 15, Susan Powell. She's a two-time winner at this point in time. And that just goes to show that there's strength and power in numbers. And you two can get signed up. And, heck, you can even win twice, like all listeners can do in the Toy Box. So this go around, and you can get signed up not only online through the registration portal at KOPR94.net, where you can also view the rules and all the registration locations, but you can drop into the likes of Murdoch's Ranch and Home Supply here in Butte or out in Anaconda, or hit both locations. You know, take a little time for yourself. Then stop in, say hello at Mattress Firm here in Butte in the Tamarack Square, and then in Uptown Butte, Metal Sports Bar and Grill at the corner of Park and Main Street. So play along and win with your hometown station. The route may have changed, but the good times continue at Shenanigans Bar and Casino. The bridge on Centennial may be gone, but getting to Shenanigans is easier than you think. Just follow the detour signs along Montana Street, head west on Iron, then merge onto Excelsior Avenue exit. And just like that, you'll be at one of the mining city's best casinos with daily happy hour from 4 p.m. to midnight. So unless your vehicle can fly, take the best detour in town to Shenanigans Bar and Casino, 1000 South Excelsior Street. Good times always include some shenanigans. The Lost Hawk Mountain Man Rendezvous takes place in Whitehall, Montana, August 14th through the 16th as part of their 250-year anniversary celebration of frontier life, history, and early explorers. The Rendezvous brought traders, trappers, and early explorers together to trade goods and share stories. The Lost Hawk Rendezvous recreates the spirit of these historical events and recognizes the Lewis and Clark Expedition with the many Whitehall murals. Step back in time and enjoy the Lost Hawk Rendezvous in Whitehall, August 14th through the 16th, along with a community barbecue, mural tour, storytelling, auction, and open-air farmers market.
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Robert 94 with Timbaland and One Republic. It's Apologize. And right now we get to call on an artist who just a few weeks back performed right here in Big Sky Country, Mr. Andy Grammer. 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

94, Matthew Wilder and Break My Stride. Well, we're pushing our way right on through 7 o'clock. 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

0: promise, Toto with Rosanna, nod to Rosanna Arquette. And we are soon to be stepping into 8 o'clock news, weather, more music. We've got you covered as we cruise through our Tuesday. You know, I'm glad it's not Monday, and the fact that tomorrow's Wednesday actually makes me smile, and I'm sure it does you too. The weekend, it is inside. And another thing that's inside is another win in the Copper Toy Box. In fact, tomorrow afternoon, we're going to be drawing our next winner at $250 in Copper Crazy Cash as we commemorate 250 years of America. Two times a week, one of those prize packages going home with you, a listener, and you also have two chances of winning the prize this year. And you can still get signed up whether you drop into a D Motor Company out in Anaconda, Three Bears, Alaska, here in Butte. Even if you're in Uptown Butte and drop into the Butte Brewing Company, you can still get signed up there too. And also online at KOPR94.net.
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3: ABC News, I'm Dave Packer. President Trump tonight at Joint Base Andrews confirming reports that when he departed the NATO summit in Turkey last month, he was sneaked off the old Air Force One and onto a military jet using a catering truck.
4: And it was really as per the military, and I just have to do what they say. They go for safety, and I have to do what they say.
3: Sources tell ABC News that Secretary of State Marco Rubio and Treasury Secretary Scott Bessent were on the decoy plane, and Defense Secretary Pete Hegseth flew on the plane with the president. Primary night in six states. ABC News now projecting Tom Tiffany has won Wisconsin's Republican gubernatorial primary. In the South Carolina Republican Senate special election primary, ABC News projecting Darlene Graham, sister of late Senator Lindsey Graham, will face Ralph Norman in a runoff. In Massachusetts, a federal district court today issued a temporary order blocking the Trump administration from implementing an order that sought to limit mail-in voting. This is ABC News.
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8: 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Take a look at our copper weather. It's going to be smoky throughout the nighttime with cloudy skies. And wind gusts up to 28 miles per hour with a low at 49. For a Wednesday, a 30% chance of showers and thunderstorms with cloudy skies. Smoky conditions with a high at 82. Tomorrow night, we'll drop down to 47 with cloud cover and a possibility of rain showers and thunderstorms. That'll bring us into our Thursday. We'll have a high.

0: It's the finer things with Mr. Steve Winwood. Yeah, the finer things like the Copper Toy Box and Stuff the Bus, which we're all proud to be a part of here at your hometown station. We'll get to those in just a while. In the meantime, Scott Perini is sitting with you, Copper 94 Scooter. I'll be along up until midnight. We've got Mariah Carey and also Santana on the way, the Glass Animals. It looks like some Kelly Clarkson and Howie Day. So stay close. Music, memories, they all meet one more time here at Copper 94. So tune in and take us along.
1: All right. 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

Well, again, a quick reminder going out to all of you that Stuff the Bus is going on, and you still can get your child's name on the backpack list with the need of school supplies for the school year by giving us a call at 406-494-7777 or even going on to ButteStuffTheBus.org. If you'd like to volunteer too, well, just reach out. We'd greatly appreciate it. Right now, Cop 94th and 80s Flashback from the Bengals. Here's Walk Like an Egyptian. Oh!

0: Mariah, joined by Michelle Branch. It's the Game of Love. And, well, you know, I'm not the best person to ask on that, but I've watched enough, daytime television in my life to know it really can be a game. But then again, you know, that world of the soap operas, isn't that taken to the nth degree? Well, the stuff that I think about randomly. But one thing I do know about is that your chances to win in the Copper Toy Box are here, and you've got some great opportunities out there, especially if you sign up one time per week at Mead Lumber at 100 East Front Street. Drop into any one of the Butte Auto Group locations, Toyota, GM, Dodge, and Subaru. Even venture into a Mountain Hot Tub or any one of the Thriftway Superstops with their 6 locations here in Butte, the one in Whitehall, the 2 out in Anacata. And then go online to KOPR94.net and just think, 2 times a week, we give away $250 in Copper Crazy Cash, and you as a winner have got 2 times to win. So sign up, play along, because there is a chance for you in that winner's circle.
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94 Howie Day. It's Collide as the music and memories meet just one more time. Right now, I've got a song for you that I had to dig out of the One Hit Wonders file. I mean, it's fun to, browse through every now and again. Do you remember Go West? Well, if you don't remember the name, chances are you remember this one. Here's the King of Wishful Thinking, Copper 94.

0: 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Ella Langley with one of the longest serving number one releases in Choosing Texas here on Butte's hometown station. 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

0: News. I'm Dave Packer. President Trump tonight confirming a report that when he departed the NATO summit in Turkey last month, he was spirited off the old Air Force One and onto a military jet using a catering truck. Primary night across six states. In the special primary to fill the late Senator Lindsey Graham's seat, ABC News projecting his sister Darlene Graham will face Ralph Norman in a Republican runoff. Mrs. Graham tonight.
1: I decided to answer the call to serve because South Carolina and President Trump need a leader who's tough, principled, and will fight to advance our conservative values in Washington.
0: ABC News projects Senator Amy Klobuchar wins the Minnesota Democratic governor primary. And in the race for governor of Wisconsin, we project Republican Congressman Tom Tiffany will win. Extreme weather across the Midwest tonight. The Grafton Correctional Facility in Ohio says 16 inmates were injured by a lightning strike. One was life-flighted to a hospital. This is ABC News.
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5: 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Take a look at our Copper weather. It's going to be smoky throughout the nighttime with cloudy skies and wind gusts up to 28 miles per hour with a low at 49. For a Wednesday, a 30% chance of showers and thunderstorms with cloudy skies, smoky conditions with a high at 82. Tomorrow night, we'll drop down to 47 with cloud cover and a possibility of rain showers and thunderstorms. That'll bring us into our Thursday. We'll have a high at 73 degrees.

0: now as I play that one and sing right along with it. I'm sitting here thinking to myself, how in the world did the last 42 years pass by so fast? I guess it's just a sign that I'm getting old, right? Dan Hartman and I can dream about you. Copper 94 with your classics and today's top hits and everything in between. It's why we are Butte and Southwestern Montana's number one FM and hometown station. We have Nelly Furtado going to be dropping in here in just a little while later on. Michael Bublé. And then you're also going to want to stay close. Why, you ask? Well, we'll get you up to date on Stuff the Bus. We'll look at the Copper Toy Box and a whole lot more. So go ahead and keep it here. Copper 94, where you've got the scooter in studio.
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0: 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That is Cry Me a River. 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

Cool and the Gang, it's celebration. Well, we're celebrating the fact that it's Tuesday and it's not a Monday, and we've only got a few days left in our work week, so that's always a plus, right? 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

0: Isles Band, it's Centerfold. Talk about a 1980s favorite at its finest. And you, of course, can join in the fun of the Copper Toy Box. Again, just want to throw out there that it's going on through the end of October, and we are now up to winner number 15. Susan Powell was named a winner on Friday, and she's a two-time winner now, so that just goes to show you that you've got a chance at making it, right up there and doing a win two times. So get signed up one time per week when you're out and about, whether you're online at KOPR94.net. You can go into the registration portal, get signed up, check out the rules, check out the registration locations, and then say you happen to be in the vicinity of McDonald's, whether it be here in Butte or out in Ronker, Commons Furniture down at 1600 Holmes Avenue. 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
1: Number 94 with everybody's favorite British-born singer, songwriter, performer, and true talent, Ed Sheeran there with The Shape of You. And with 10 o'clock, we are moving along to the sounds of John Legend, Huey Lewis in the news. We've got some Hootie and the Blowfish on the way later, Benson Boone, Rick Astley, and Mark Ronson before our 10 o'clock run is up. So make sure you leave it locked into where you've got the scooter in. Easy for me to say, and I'm the radio guy for your Tuesday night. Keep it here. 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

0: Sarah Hall and John Oates, you make my dreams come true. Well, I know a lot of you have got a dream of winning in the Copper Toy Box, and a lot of you have won. In fact, we're up to winner number 15, Susan Powell, a two-time winner. So that goes to show their strength and power in numbers. The more times you register, the more times your name is in the drawing. Now, we do go through each and every one of those slips individually to make sure that they abide by all of our rules. No need to stuff the box. Remember to fill them out entirely. So many people skip over their age or their address. Well, you know, you don't want to be disqualified. You want to win. So sign up one time per week at J&C Body Shop down at 3600 Harrison Avenue, APOC World out in Anaconda, even Three Bears Alaska, or Butte Auto Group at GM, Toyota, Dodge, and Subaru locations. 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The chances are there. 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And the best part? 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

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We hand it over now to the star-studded Benson Boone. And Sorry I'm Here For Someone Else. Sorry.

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0: Bronson and Bruno Mars with the Uptown Funk. I remember when that song was first released, not only did it take the world by storm and hit number one, but it was a big part of pop culture and also right here in the mining city. I remember that one being sung more times than I can count back in the days when I used to judge the Mining City Stars singing competition. Remember that? They used to hold all the auditions. It was like a Butte version of American Idol. Yeah, talk about amazing how fast time it sure does fly by. We're going to wrap up this hour with One Republic here in just a few moments. Then get you into ABC News and your Copper Weather Watch. It's 11 o'clock. Well, it's on its way.
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2: ABC News, I'm Dave Packer. Voters in six states Tuesday choosing candidates for November in the South Carolina Republican Senate special election primary. ABC News projecting Darlene Graham, sister of the late Senator Lindsey Graham, will face Ralph Norman in a runoff. And ABC News projecting Lisa Damith wins the Minnesota Republican gubernatorial primary, besting MyPillow founder Mike Lindell, who is having trouble accepting defeat.
3: I'm not going to sit by until these numbers are explained. Someone's going to have to explain to me why we were polling 7 and 9 and these numbers came in.
2: President Trump confirming in a report that when he departed the NATO summit in Turkey last month, he was spirited off the old Air Force One and onto a military jet using a catering truck. A Marine veteran reunited with his family after he was held in a Russian prison for 4 years. Robert Gilman released on humanitarian grounds amid growing concerns for his health, and he was taken to a Texas hospital. This is ABC News.
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5: 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Take a look at our Copper weather. It's going to be smoky throughout the nighttime with cloudy skies. Some wind gusts up to 28 miles per hour with a low at 49. For a Wednesday, a 30% chance of showers and thunderstorms with cloudy skies. Smoky conditions with a high at 82. Tomorrow night, we'll drop down to 47 with cloud cover and a possibility of rain showers and thunderstorms. That'll bring us into our Thursday. We'll have a high at 70.

0: Maroon 5 with Christina Aguilera and Move Like Jagger. Well, I'm not going to be moving anytime soon. I'm enjoying my chair. In fact, it's so nicely imprinted that I am not going to go anywhere. Maybe I'll scoot across the way to get another bottle of water. Taylor Swift, the Backstreet Boys, One Direction, Kylie Minogue, Gavin DeGraw, Belinda Carlisle. I'd say we've got a star-studded run, and the only thing missing is you. That's why I invite you to be a part of what's left of our Tuesday get-together. Scott Perini in here at Copper 94.
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Taylor Swift in style. And, well, just how long is she going to remain in vogue for? Well, I'm going to say a handful more years. True talent in the music world. Right now, the Backstreet Boys taking us back to, I think it was about 1997 when this one was first released. Here's As Long As

0: Star 94 doing a little dig in there. Right back in time, we go to the Dirty Dancing soundtrack. Patrick Swayze and She's Like the Wind. You know, the music and memories, there's just something about it that go hand in hand. 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
0: It's endless smiles with every spin. 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

before with the Jonas Brothers and Marshmello. And a bit of a remix version there of Leave Before You Love Me. Well, I'm not inviting anyone to leave. I invite you to stay where you are. Copper 94 now is Shaggy and Raven with Angel. 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

0: Power 94, Gavin DeGraw, I don't want to wait. Well, you know what? We're not going to have to wait much longer before we officially hop into midnight and our early Wednesday morning. I know, hard to believe, and believe me, I've been looking forward to this moment since about Monday. I know, sometimes the weekends are just not long enough. We've got Belinda Carlisle standing by, as not only are we going to get weak, but we're going to take you into the latest in ABC News and your copper weather. And I'll be back in with you tomorrow as we highlight some number two hits or the rock and roll runners-up on our Classics Hour from 6 to 7 p.m., and I hope you can be a part of the fun with all of us here at Copper. And on that note, Scott Perini, saying my goodnight here on your hometown station. 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
0: The Lost Hawk Mountain Man Rendezvous takes place in Whitehall, Montana, August 14th through the 16th as part of their 250-year anniversary celebration of frontier life, history, and early explorers. 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

0: Welcome to Wednesday here on Copper 94. I'm Molly Peck. I'm going to be with you for a little while tonight. We're going to listen to some of our favorite songs and make our way to the morning on Copper.
1: 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It's great to stay up late at your local McDonald's. I'm loving it.

0: That was some Niall Horan for you. Coming up, we got Justin Timberlake, Rod Stewart, Ella Langley, and we also got some Lady Gaga and Gotye all in this next half hour. No interruptions for you on Copper 94.
1: 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I'm loving

0: It's Wednesday. Today is August 12th, and it's about 2:15 a.m. here on Copper 94. Today is also World Elephant Day and National Middle Child Day. Two fun facts about me. Elephants are my favorite animal, and I am the middle child. So now you can go about your day knowing that. And we're going to listen to some Faith Hill after this on Copper.
1: 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It's great to stay up late at your local McDonald's. I'm loving

the people, by the people, and most of all, the Copper Toy Box is for the people. 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

0: like there's an improv night happening at this Saturday at the Covalite Theater. It's happening at 8 p.m. and I'm sure they would love to see you there. And I'm sure you're going to get so many laughs in because improv nights are always hysterical. We're getting back into the music with Lenona Willis after this on Copper.
1: 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It's great to stay up late at your local McDonald's. I'm loving

0: Looks like this Friday, the Motherlode Theater is hosting a free movie night. 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
1: 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I'm

0: It's Wednesday. Today is August 12th, and it's about 2:15 a.m. here on Copper 94. Today is also World Elephant Day and National Middle Child Day. Two fun facts about me. Elephants are my favorite animal, and I am the middle child. So now you can go about your day knowing that. And we're going to listen to some Faith Hill after this on Copper.
1: 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It's great to stay up late at your local McDonald's. I'm

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0: ABC News. I'm Sherry Preston. Wisconsin's governor's race looks like it'll be moderate Democrat David Crowley running against Republican Congressman Tom Tiffany. The Associated Press projecting Crowley will beat Democratic Socialist Francesca Hong for the nomination. In Minnesota, my pillow guy Mike Lindell cannot quite believe the projection that he will lose the Republican nod for governor.
1: When you're favored 3 days ago by 9 points, this is mathematically, it looks impossible.
0: South Carolina's Republican Senate primary going to a runoff later this month. President Trump confirming that he did switch planes when leaving the NATO summit in Turkey last month.
2: I go by Secret Service and the military. They wanted me to go on a different flight, a different plane, equal safety, but they wanted me to do it, so I do it. I do what they say.
0: Switch amid threats against the president from Iran. Jury selection starts today in California in a lawsuit against Meta, accusing it of hurting young people. This is ABC News.
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5: A 30% chance of showers and thunderstorms today with increasing clouds, high of 81 degrees. Tonight, those showers continue with mostly cloudy skies, 48 overnight. Then on Thursday, a 60% chance of showers with cloudy skies at a high of 76.

0: enjoying forever as we start up your hump day here at Copper 94. Good morning, everybody. David's back in the air chair. Cooler temperatures, as we heard in the forecast, and some moisture. Hopefully we get the moisture without the wind, but right now not a little wind in the forecast. We'll get more details on the weather and how it affects our fires in the area when we check in with Mr. Womack down at about 6:30 here at Copper.
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0: I definitely know that feeling. 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Well, we're going to hold back for just about 2 minutes, and then we're going to let fly your weather in detail with Mr. Jeff Womack.
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7: Well, we've got some air quality alerts here across the area once again today as smoke has pooled up, especially with the situation going on to our south here around Wisdom. We're going to have a wind shift, and that's going to make things tough, but it is going to bring us in some moisture. So air quality, not the best. Now, part of that, too, is we've got these sharp inversions here with us in the valleys. Now, and that's helped the smoke, unfortunately, pool up once again. So what's going on is the winds are going to shift from the south, and that's going to import some moisture our direction courtesy of that monsoon feed. So that runs in to a front across the northwestern half of the state, and that's going to bring the wind and really whip things up here. But now, as we go into Thursday, when that front comes a little bit further down and we get some moisture to work with, I would say by about Thursday afternoon into Thursday night, we actually get some real moisture around here that's going to help us out. Now, we'll be of the tropical variety, so it'll be kind of those downpours, and some of the high terrain could be in for a little bit of flooding here around the central half of the state. As we get into Friday, the rain pulls out, so it's looking to come in a little bit quicker now Thursday into Thursday afternoon. Friday, we still got a couple of showers in the mix. Now, Saturday, we've got a better chance of some of that wraparound moisture coming in, so if we miss out on Friday, we get another batch on Saturday. All this to say, this should help out our dry situation, clean up the air, and bring us some cooler temperatures. We'll check out the forecast details next.
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7: Anaconda, smoky skies, 82 for a high, maybe a pop-up shower or two. 48 late tonight, thunderstorms for your Thursday, 74. And then for Friday, Our lowest temperature in a while will be down to 70 around here with some pretty decent rain chances. Then we get into Saturday with 75 and partly cloudy, a little drier on Sunday with 78 late. We'll be back in the 80s already by Monday next week. Now, a few more clouds and some showers should keep us in the upper 70s by next Tuesday. And then for Deer Lodge, we can expect temperatures today to be back in those low 80 degree ranges once again as we get some pop-up storms late tonight, it's looking like. 73 for you Thursday, and then 70s on Friday. We got mid-70s Saturday. A little bit drier for us on Sunday. We're back up right around 80 once again. And then for Whitehall, 87 today, still smoky skies, a chance of some evening thunderstorms, 50 overnight tonight, 77 for our high on Thursday, and then rain and cooler on Friday with 73. Upper 70s for us on Saturday, and then for Sunday, we'll be in the low 80s for you. Monday, low 80s, and Tuesday, also low 80s. A little bit better chance of late in the day pop-up storms for us Tuesday. For Butte, smoky skies, 82. I hope we get a pop-up shower or two. Winds are going to increase as well out of the south. Now, thunderstorms as we head into Thursday. Heavy downpours, gusty winds, not out of the question as they roll in. Then a nice repetitive rain, though. Thursday night into Friday will be down to 46. Friday, right around 70 for our high temperature. And then for Saturday, we'll still keep the low 70s around here. Upper 70s for us on Sunday. And then partly cloudy skies by Monday will be in the upper 70s. Tuesday will feature upper 70s and a couple of spotty showers. I'm meteorologist Jeff Welmack. That's the KBOW Copper 94 weather.

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0: 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Mr. Matt Nathanson on Southwest Montana's number one FM, Copper 94. 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
1: I'm Sherry Preston. Ahead of Tuesday's primary in Wisconsin, polls showed Democratic Socialist Francesca Hong leading in the Democratic side of the governor's race, but the Associated Press is now projecting that moderate David Crowley will win the nod. In South Carolina, meantime,
2: Darlene Graham, the sister of the late Senator Lindsey Graham, failed to win more than 50% of the vote in the Republican primary to replace her brother on the November ballot, despite the complete and total support of the president.
3: I've been accused of not being a politician. Guilty as charged.
2: ABC News now projecting Graham will advance to a runoff against Republican Congressman Ralph Norman.
1: That's ABC's Jay O'Brien. Well, over 200 people killed in the earthquake in Colombia. Search teams still looking for thousands who are reported missing. A total eclipse of the sun set to darken the skies over Iceland this afternoon and then head to Europe. The east coast of the U.S. should get a bit of dimming from the eclipse. This is ABC News.
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12: Well, breaking news this morning, Butte River Bow County Attorney Matt Edruth informed Butte Clerk and Recorder Cindy Shaw that People's 406 People First, who picked up petition signatures to put a data center initiative on the ballot, missed their deadline after he changed the deadline from August 17th to July 13th without informing anyone. We'll see how that plays out as we check your Montana news. Also, Montana news, a transient has been arrested and had his day in court, and a second man also has had his day in court over kidnapping and rape charges. Tracy Thornton files that report, and we'll have that coming up in your news at 8:30. So stay with us. Big breaking story, though, is the Butte River Bow Courthouse is stopping. Even though the petition signatures were made in the timeline they were originally told by the county attorney, they're stopping the petition and not allowing it to be on the ballot. We'll have more with your news. Right now, though, we're going to go to the weather, brought to you by Unique Lighting.
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12: A 30% chance of showers and thunderstorms today with increasing clouds, high of 81 degrees. Tonight, those showers continue with mostly cloudy skies, 48 overnight. Then on Thursday, a 60% chance of showers with cloudy skies and a high of 70.

0: holding on to Wednesday morning at Copper 94 with a little help there from Wilson Phillips. Hi there. I'm glad I'm with you this morning as we start up this Wednesday morning, August 12th. And we are going to do it with the chance for you to win this morning as we get ready to play today's Dang Noise on Copper 94. So get your fingers ready. And remember, you can win one time per week. So it's your chance to play today. And I am going to have some tickets to the Rotary Concert over in Phillipsburg this weekend in the prize package. So get your ears perked up and get ready to play today's Dang Noise coming up next.
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0: 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And giving you a chance to play along and win this morning with today's Dang Noise. You get to play along, thanks to Shulk's, and a chance to win the Brighten Up Bouquet on Friday. You also have an opportunity to get the Liquid Death Beverage from Zip Beverage. It's just a flavored water. Don't let it fool you. It's not an energy drink or anything else. It's just death to plastic, because they put them in aluminum cans that can be recycled. And also today, you're playing for two tickets to the Rotary Concert in Phillipsburg coming up this Saturday from 1 o'clock to 7 o'clock. By the way, these tickets will also get you into the Songwriters Round of four songwriters on Friday night, talking about the music they wrote. One of them, an internationally known songwriter. It's going to be a great event, and this ticket will get you into both Friday night and Saturday. And as all you have to do is be caller number 6. Caller number 6 at 406-494-7500. Caller number 6. Tell me this Dang Noise. Oh, by the way, £550 on your Verizon Wireless does it too. Here's your noise. Where'd it go? Where's my noise? Hang on. There we go. Yeah, it's the county attorney putting the brakes on the petition. Oh. Anyway, that's your dang noise. 406-494-7500. Hashtag your power.

0: All right, well, I got to tell you what. I think Dotsie's going to love the chance to play today. How are you, young lady?
1: I'm great, thanks.
0: Good, good. Are you ready for a Wednesday?
1: I hope so.
0: I guess we have no choice. It's going to get here, we like it or not. So.
1: Right.
0: All right, well, let's see if we can't get you a win to start up the day to make it that much better. You're playing for that chance to win the Brighten Up Bouquet, the beverage from Zip Beverage, and two tickets, not only to the concert on Saturday in Phillipsburg from 1 to 7 o'clock, it's also two tickets to the Songwriters on Friday night, okay?
1: Awesome.
0: That's all yours if you can tell me today's dang noise. What's that one?
1: Somebody peeling out.
0: Yeah. Peeling out or breaking hard, one or the other, right?
1: Right.
0: It could be the county attorney throwing the brakes on the petition gathering for the data center. That's where I'm going. But anyway. All right, Dotsie, you got the win, and the prize package is yours. So thanks for playing along this morning.
1: Thank you.
0: All right. You take care. Have a wonderful day. Enjoy the concert, okay?
1: I sure will.
0: All right. Take care, dear. Mm. Talk to you soon.
1: Bye.
0: Bye-bye. All right, there you go, Dotsie with the win today, and your chance to win tomorrow, and that'll be the last time. But a little later today, this morning, I'm going to give away two more tickets to that Rotary show, so we're going to be ready for that. Right now, though, we're heading to Montana News and Weather with Jason Mraz on your hometown station.

0: Oh yeah, Copper 94, Jason Mraz. We're the remedy to all the problems in the world. Yeah, well, most of them. At least we thought the people were, but that's being changed by the courthouse. We'll talk about that in your news. Right now it's 7:22, though. We're getting ready to check in with your Montana news and your weather. And some big news for Butte. After some courthouse wrangling, we'll discuss that after these words.
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0: All right, time now for your Montana news. News this hour, a service of your Thriftway Superstop. They're all over Montana. There's one right around the corner from you, and they are a casino-free zone. Well, after collecting nearly 4,500 signatures to allow citizens of Butte Silver Bow the opportunity to weigh in on a new data center-related ordinance, 406 People First was informed yesterday in a letter from Clerk and Recorder Cindy Sherman telling that the county attorney, Matt Enruth, had changed the date that signatures had to be collected and turned in, and that has made the petition ineligible to be on the November ballot. 406 People First properly submitted the petition for review by Butte Silver Bow officials. They approved it as presented with no changes after weeks of having the petition. The county officials reviewed the petition, set the deadline for signature gathering, provided the instructions that would be followed, and returned it to the be approved to gather signatures with specific deadlines of August 17th and instructions on what they could and could not do. There were no challenges during that statutory period from Butte Silver Bow. Throughout the gathering period, 406 People First collected and submitted signatures in an orderly manner while planning the timing according to the instructions by the county attorney's office. They were told that they had to have the number of signatures on July 31st and were given detailed signature counts. They continued to collect, submit more signatures to the day, but after the signature threshold was met, the county's interpretation was suddenly changed. Again, Butte Silver Bow failed to challenge the initiative, but they came forth and said that the deadline had been moved up to July 13th because of a new ordinance that was discovered by the county attorney. According to Denise Kelly, one of the founders of 406 People First, we followed every instruction that our local government gave us, and the people of Butte Silver Bow communicated loudly and clearly by signing the petition so the initiative would be on the November ballot. At the very beginning of this data center fiasco, Butte Silver Bow attempted to sell 600 acres of land to a data center that it had no right to sell. This came after 9 months of secret meetings with the company, which violated the people's constitutional right for participation. Now they've changed the rules on the fly once again to cater to everyone except the people of Butte. Here in Butte, it seems what's important is not we the people, but we the government, according to Denise Kelly. 406 People's First is working with their attorney for the next step to challenge the decision of Butte River Bow, as they have filed legal documents with District Court in Butte, asking for the courts to step in and make a judgment, as they did exactly what they were told by Butte River Bow's county attorney. And now we're facing the fact that after getting the signatures more than needed to get it on the ballot, the initiative will not be put on the ballot, according to the letter from Cindy Shaw, Clerk and Recorder, Clerk and Recorder of Butte River Bow. Moving on, a transient to Marcus M. Tyler, 34, was recently charged with two counts of aggravated sexual intercourse without consent and aggravated kidnapping. Tracy Thornton reporting in the Montana Standard that Tyler made his initial appearance on July 31st. Before Butte River Bow Justice Court Judge Ben Pesdork. According to court documents, Tyler allegedly held an unidentified adult woman against her will and allegedly raped her. A Butte man, Bryson Lundquist, age 22, was charged August 5th with the same offenses. The charges stem from an incident that allegedly occurred on or about July 28th or 29th in the 600 block of South Colorado Street. Tyler was arrested July 29th. His bail was set at $500,000. If found guilty of aggravated rape charges and kidnapping, Tyler, who has retained counsel, could receive a life sentence on each count with fines up to $50,000. Prosecutors provided basics to the accusations, but typically wait for the trial to give more details. Tyler's next appearance in court scheduled for August 27th. We'll wrap up your Montana news, but first, let's make a quick stop at your Thriftway Superstop.
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0: And finding your Montana news, the fires along the highway going to Crystal Park and Elkhorn Hot Springs and Maverick Mountain Ski Resort continues to grow. The Sand Creek wildfire has grown into a monster, the largest fire in the state of Montana, well over 20,000 acres after yesterday's Red Flag Day, as subdivisions are now being threatened in the upper Grasshopper Valley. Also, as of late last night, according to the owner of Elkhorn Hot Springs, the main chalet at Maverick Mountain was still standing and the main buildings at Elkhorn Hot Springs were still standing, but in his words, the fire was still raging in the area, and the ability to save those buildings may not happen. The fire has already jumped the highway and has moved on to the east after crowning over the top of Maverick Mountain. People in the area all the way down to Polaris have been told to evacuate. As the fire continues, the order is for expanded to north of Billings Creek, extending from Polaris to the Ma Barn subdivision. Many people evacuated their homes along the Pioneer Scenic Byway days earlier, but now it's going further down the valley as the river continues, or the fire continues to jump the river. Community meeting was held last night, The community meeting is scheduled for tonight at the Jackson Elementary School, and then on Thursday, they'll have a meeting at the Wise River Community Center. Both those meetings will start at 6 p.m. Once again, the Sand Creek and the Bobcat fires continue to burn out of control and are taking now structures with them. Wow. All right, there you go. Your Montana news here at 7:31. Your news this hour, a service of your Thriftway Superstops. They're all over Montana. There's one right around the corner from you, and they are a casino-free zone. And we are headed your weather with Womack right after we check in with O'Keefe.
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7: Well, we've got some air quality alerts here across the area once again today as smoke has pooled up, especially with the situation going on to our south here around Wisdom. We're going to have a wind shift, and that's going to make things tough, but it is going to bring us in some moisture. So air quality, not the best. Now, part of that, too, is we've got these sharp inversions here with us in the valleys. Now, and that's helped the smoke, unfortunately, pool up once again. So what's going on is the winds are going to shift from the south, and that's going to import some moisture our direction courtesy of that monsoon feed. So that runs in to a front across the northwestern half of the state, and that's going to bring the wind and really whip things up here. But now as we go into Thursday, when that front comes a little bit further down and we get some moisture to work with, I would say by about Thursday afternoon into Thursday night, we actually get some real moisture around here that's going to help us out. Now, we'll be of the tropical variety, so it'll be kind of those downpours, and some of the high terrain could be in for a little bit of flooding here around the central half of the state. As we get into Friday, the rain pulls out, so it's looking to come in a little bit quicker now Thursday into Thursday afternoon. Friday, we still got a couple of showers in the mix. Now, Saturday, we've got a better chance of some of that wraparound moisture coming in, so if we miss out on Friday, we get another batch on Saturday. All this to say, this should help out our dry situation, clean up the air, and bring us some cooler temperatures. We'll check out the forecast details next.
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7: Anaconda, smoky skies, 82 for a high, maybe a pop-up shower or two. 48 late tonight, thunderstorms for your Thursday, 74. And then for Friday, our lowest temperature in a while, we'll be down to 70 around here with some pretty decent rain chances. Then we get into Saturday with 75 and partly cloudy, a little drier on Sunday with 78 late. We'll be back in the 80s already by Monday next week. Now, a few more clouds and some showers should keep us in the upper 70s by next Tuesday. And then for Deer Lodge, we can expect temperatures today to be back in those low 80 degree ranges once again as we get some pop-up storms late tonight, it's looking like. 73 for you Thursday, and then 70s on Friday. We got mid-70s Saturday. A little bit drier for us on Sunday. We're back up right around 80 once again. And then for Whitehall, 87 today, still smoky skies. A chance of some evening thunderstorms, 50 overnight tonight, 77 for our high on Thursday, and then rain and cooler on Friday with 73. Upper 70s for us on Saturday, and then for Sunday, we'll be in the low 80s for you. Monday, low 80s, and Tuesday, also low 80s. A little bit better chance of late in the day pop-up storms for us Tuesday. For Butte, smoky skies, 82. I hope we get a pop-up shower or two. Winds are going to increase as well out of the south. Now, thunderstorms as we head into Thursday. Heavy downpours, gusty winds, not out of the question as they roll in. Then a nice repetitive rain, though, Thursday night into Friday. We'll be down to 46. Friday, right around 70 for our high temperature. And then for Saturday, we'll still keep the low 70s around here. Upper 70s for us on Sunday. And then partly cloudy skies by Monday will be in the upper 70s. Tuesday will feature upper 70s and a couple of spotty showers. I'm meteorologist Jeff Womack. That's the KBOW Copper 94 weather.
0: Well, thank you very much, sir. As we get you up to date with your weather, it's another smoky, hazy, unhealthy weather day to start the day. Unhealthy air quality out there this morning so far, and reminding everybody that unhealthy means that you need to be a little careful out there, okay? They are saying the air will get better as the morning goes on, but they're putting out air quality warnings up till 9 o'clock this morning, according to the app that I'm looking at. But just be careful, limit your outdoor activity, and be safe.
8: Right now, though, looking around the area, Butte currently here on Dewey Boulevard, we are at 50 degrees with, looks like we have some cloudy skies and smoke out there this morning. 52 at the airport, they're saying mostly cloudy through the Butte. Burt Mooney Airport. Around the area, Deer Lodge also at 52 degrees. Drummond at 49, claiming the low spot along with Phillipsburg. Yep, over in Phillipsburg, 49 this morning as well with partly cloudy skies. Whitehall, 57 degrees. Dillon is at 54. Anaconda at 56. And it's 62 right now in Boulder. And there you go. That's your weather on Southwest Montana's hometown station, Copper 94. Your weather service of your Sticks and Stones, carpet and flooring, and so much more with Miss Tammy and our weather guy, Jeff Womack. All right, we got that, so let's get back to the music. It's Bruno Mars bringing in the trumpets. Oh, yeah. He's risking it all on Copper 94.

0: There you go, little Bruno, bringing in the band, giving that kind of almost Mexican sound to that song. I love it. Anyway, I'm moving on. 7:41 made me want to drink tequila. That's what I was going to say, but you know, you never know. Although the stuff coming out of the courthouse makes me want to drink a gallon of it. 7:41, and we are checking in with your time capsule. What happened on this date in history? Up next.
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5: All right, put your time capsule now. For this date in history, on this Wednesday, August 12th, 224th day of 2026, 141 left in the year. On this date in history, 1867, President Andrew Johnson sparked a move to impeach him as he defied Congress by suspending Secretary of War Edwin M. Stanton, with whom he had clashed over Reconstruction policies. 1898, fighting in the Spanish-American War came to an end. 1909, the Indianapolis Motor Speedway opened. Indy 500. 1953, the Soviet Union conducted a secret test of its first hydrogen bomb.

0: Tennis Hall of Famer Pete Sampras, 55. Looks like Casey Affleck, the actor, is 51. Boxer Tyson Fury is 38. Lakeitha Stanfield, the actress, is 35. NBA All-Star Chris Middleton's 35. And tennis player Stefanos Tsitsipas is 28. Stefanos having his birthday today as well. And if it's your birthday, well, I wish you a very happy birthday as you enjoy your day. Compliments of your mommy and daddy for allowing you to be born. Yeah. Well, at least that's what my brothers always tell me.
1: I can't believe they did that.
0: Anyway, moving on. Good morning to you. As well, since it's Mark Knopfler's birthday and Dire Straits had this, it's a perfect birthday song, really, if you think about it. Take of the Walk of Life. As we're walking through your Wednesday morning. And by the way, I want to thank you for hanging out with me here at Copper 94.

0: today. Also on the way, a look at roads, and not far off, your wacky side of the news.
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morning. I'm Mark Knopfler and the boys of Dire Straits taking that walk of life on Mark's birthday today. And if it's your birthday again, happy birthday to you from all of us here at Copper 94. All right, we're going to take a look at what's for lunch as we look at the Smelter City Senior Center's lunch menu.

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Orange, you're going to find a lot of blooming orange cones on the roadways of Montana. Finding them coming up I-15 out of Idaho. Right away, you'll get in the Lyme area, find some bridge work going on. Then as you get closer to Butte from the rest area, coming north, right there to the Peely turnoff, you'll find road work there as well on the bridge. So watch out and slow down. Then as you come into Butte, of course, I-15-990, you'll have work between the Harrison Avenue and Continental Drive, affecting I-15 and I-90. And heading north, you'll get more road work as you get up

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6: All right. We're ready to go. Time to step into the wacky side of the news on Copper 94. You know, if you play football, you got to worry about concussions. You got to worry about how you tackle using your head. But one thing most football players don't worry about, what might be in their helmet. Case in point, high school football player in Arkansas had every right to be rattled. After an hour of practice, he was hearing noises in his helmet. The Maumelle High student took his helmet off and inside his headgear, after warm-ups, after some tackling drills, a 2-foot-long cottonmouth snake, yes, a deadly snake. The pit viper was so reluctant to exit the helmet, the police officers had to pour water into it to force the snake out and into a bag. Animal services technicians arrived a few minutes later. They identified the snake and said the young man was very, very lucky that the snake did not bite him. Deadly, venomous snake. Football helmet. No, thank you. Oh, let's stay with the kids. Porter Airlines. It's a Canada flight service, Porter Airlines. They had to cancel a flight last week because mommy and daddy couldn't get their 5-year-old to sit down. That's right. The child refused to sit down and buckle up. The plane could not take off with him standing in the aisle or standing at his seat. The parents tried, but proved they had no control over their little one. After about a half hour of trying to get the young man to sit in his seat and put his seatbelt on, the airline went back to the airport, off the runway, removed the parent and the children, had to remove their baggage, but by that time the flight was already over 2 hours late. So Porter then canceled it. Everybody on the plane, all 34 passengers removed. They apologized and said, because of the long delay, we've lost our arrival date and cannot take off. That's not my kid. Sorry. And finally, this is another one of those real men of genius things right here. Stupid is as stupid does, Mama said, and a Phoenix man proved it. Phoenix, Arizona, Kendor Simmons, age 33, charged with robbery and kidnapping as he robbed a Shake Shack location in Scottsdale, Arizona. A but don't worry, he returned to work at the Shake Shack that he just robbed 2 days later. That's right. The location he worked at, Simmons got off work, went out, changed his clothes, put on a mask, grabbed a semi-automatic handgun, and on August 3rd walked in the back delivery door, which he knew would be unlocked because he unlocked it. He forced an employee into the walk-in cooler at gunpoint, directed on-duty manager to open the store's safe, which he knew where it was located, took out $2,800 in cash, and walked out the door. 2 days later, after calling in sick for a few days, he showed up back to work, only to find he wasn't getting a silver watch, instead silver handcuffs. Because the workers knew his voice, knew his walk, and, well, they knew his cell phone. When the officers grabbed his cell phone, checked its location that he had on his Find Me phone app, he was there at the robbery at the time after he had left work. Ruh-roh. Busted. Robbing your own store. Real men are genius. Robbing anything. Real men are genius. There you go. The wacky side of the news on your Wednesday, August 12th. 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Rodley's Meats. Steele's Furniture. And Quarry Brewing. Let's move it along on this Wednesday now here at Copper 94. As we check out your forecast next, a look at the weather. Shining a light on the weather is Unique Lighting. And filling in from Ms. Kelly today, here's DJ.
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6: A 30% chance of showers and thunderstorms today with increasing clouds, high of 81 degrees. Tonight, those showers continue with mostly cloudy skies, 48 overnight. Then on Thursday, a 60% chance of showers with cloudy skies at a high of 73 degrees.

0: There's Edwin McCain on Copper 94, and I'll be here with you right till noon on Copper, and I'll also be urging you to get out and get registered for the Copper Toy Box, giving away another $250 this afternoon. That's right, this afternoon. Keith is going to be drawing the next winner, so you want to make sure you're ready by registering. 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
0: Hometown Radio, Copper 94, 15 minutes after 8 o'clock. And if you want more information on the courthouse stopping the initiative for the data centers from going on to the ballot in November, you can see all that now on the Copper 94 Facebook page. Just go look up KOPR, and on the Facebook page, you'll see all the details, the letter from Cindy Sherman, as well as the response from the attorney for 406 People First. We'll talk more about that in our news. Right now, though, we're back to the music, and I'm here for someone else. I would describe the courthouse. Not there for the people of Butte, possibly? I wonder.

0: Hometown Radio, Copper 94, sneaking up on 8:30 and 8:25, actually. As we're getting ready to check your Montana news, we're also going to jump into the weather, find out what's going on there with Womack. The big news in Butte right now is the going-ons at the courthouse when it comes to the petition for data centers. We'll talk about that and update you right after we get through these words.
1: 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Both Carson McEwen and Cody Kajerson were awarded First Team All-Conference and First Team All-State honors. Team also placed two more players on the First Team All-Conference, Logan Carden and Gunnar O'Brien. Congrats on an outstanding achievement, gentlemen. We're proud to have you here on Athlete of the Week.

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3: 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In your Montana News this morning, a news release from 406 People First last night said that after collecting nearly 4,500 signatures to allow citizens of Butte Silver Bow the opportunity to weigh in on new data center-related ordinances, 406 People First was informed in a letter from Clerk of the Butte Silver Bow Clerk and Recorder Cindy Sherman, telling them that they did not meet their goals as the timeline for signature gathering had changed. 406 People First properly submitted their petitions for review to Butte Silver Bow, who spent weeks before approving the wording of the initiative and approving it. The county officials reviewed the petition, set the deadline for signature gathering to August 17th, providing the instructions to be followed, and returned it as approved to gather signatures with the deadline of August 17th. There are no challenges during that statutory period from Butte Silver Bow's county attorney's office. Throughout the signature gathering period, 406 People First collected and submitted signatures in an orderly manner while planning or timing according to the August 17th date. They were told they had to meet required number of signatures on July 31st and were given the detailed signature count at that time, then reminded that they had till the 17th. Again, Butte Silver Bow failed to challenge the initiative in the court and failed to communicate concerns, which indicated no problems. According to Denise Kelly from 406 People First, we followed every instruction our government gave us, and the people of Butte Silver Bow communicated loudly and clearly their desire to have a say about the future of data centers in the application. At the very beginning of the data center fiasco, Butte Silver Bow attempted to sell 600 acres of land to a data center that it had no right to sell. This came after 9 months of secret meetings with the company, which violated the people's constitutional right to participation. Now they've changed the rules on the fly once again, according to Kelly, changing the date that signatures had to be obtained from the 17th of the of August to the 13th of July. That from the county attorney's office, who said they found a new area that they did not look at, which told them the date should be shorter. 406 People's First is working with attorneys right now on the next step to challenge the decision of the county attorney and expect to file a legal challenge in the coming days. The energy that is put forth by the government to silence the people, according to Kelly, and hiding government action is bad enough, but their incompetence in doing so is shocking. So, again, the petition has not been placed on the ballot for November, as a last-minute maneuvering by the county attorney has changed the date, which made it that there were not enough signatures turned in at the time that was changed by the county attorney. Moving on, the Sand Creek wildfires grown into a monster again. On Monday night, heading into Tuesday morning, the fire grew and burned, of course, Maverick Mountain ski area up from the top, taking down the lifts and damaging things. But according to the owner of Elkhorn Hot Springs, who has cameras, as of last night at 10:30, cameras on their property and friends in the area said that the Maverick Mountain Chalet, as well as Elkhorn Hot Springs buildings, were still intact. But as he said, the fire was still raging throughout that area and didn't know what the night would bring. And so far this morning, no updates from Beaverhead County Forest, but the fire did burn close to homes in the subdivisions on the north end of the Grasshopper Valley. Dry, warm weather and winds caused a fire to grow well over 20,000 acres. It jumped the Pioneer Scenic Highway overnight and is now on the other side heading towards Wisdom Creek. Also, the extent of the damage to some of the homes in the area was going to be looked at today as the fire came through. Helicopters and planes were dropping retardant and water around homes throughout the evening last night as they are trying to protect facilities. Evacuation orders were expanded north of Billings Creek, extending from Polaris to the Ma Barnes subdivision. And that, of course, is right down by the Grasshopper Inn. Many people evacuated homes along the Pioneer Scenic Byway earlier. The community meeting has been set for those in the area tonight at Jackson Elementary School. There will be a meeting at 6 p.m. for those that have been taken out of the area and will be down in Dillon. And then on Thursday, the Wise River Community Center will host also a public meeting at 6 p.m. We'll wrap up your Montana news, but first, let's go to your do-it-best store.
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3: Well, getting ready for a busy, busy, busy weekend in southwestern Montana with plenty of things going on, from the rendezvous in Whitehall to the Rotary Concert and Songwriters Round going on in Phillipsburg. And not to be outdone, Basin also has Basin Days planned, as the Big Butte Band will be playing up there with the artists playing numerous songs and entertaining, along with other great events going on for family and friends as part of Basin Days. And the Basin Days event, again, is scheduled to go from 4 o'clock to 7 o'clock. Money goes to the Art Mine, which is an organization up there. There'll be MJ Williams and Jason Sleed will be singing along with the big band. It's just going to be a good time. But all the money will go to Art Mine, a great nonprofit up in Basin. So City of Basin celebrating Basin Days again this coming Saturday from 4 o'clock to 7 o'clock. So lots going on all over southwestern Montana. So get out and enjoy. There you go, my friends, your latest in Montana news at 8:31. 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
5: Well, we've got some air quality alerts here across the area once again today, as smoke has pooled up, especially with the situation going on to our south here around Wisdom. We're going to have a wind shift, and that's going to make things tough, but it is going to bring us in some moisture. So air quality, not the best. Now, part of that, too, is we've got these sharp inversions here with us in the valleys now, and that's helped the smoke unfortunately pool up once again. So what's going on is the winds are going to shift from the south, and that's going to import some moisture our direction courtesy of that monsoon feed. So that runs in to a front across the northwestern half of the state, and that's going to bring the wind and really whip things up here. But now, as we go into Thursday, when that front comes a little bit further down and we get some moisture to work with, I would say by about Thursday afternoon into Thursday night, we actually get some real moisture around here that's going to help us out. Now, we'll be of the tropical variety, so it'll be kind of those downpours, and some of the high terrain could be in for a little bit of flooding here around the central half of the state. As we get into Friday, the rain pulls out, so it's looking to come in a little bit quicker now Thursday into Thursday afternoon. Friday, we still got a couple of showers in the mix. Now, Saturday, we've got a better chance of some of that wraparound moisture coming in, so if we miss out on Friday, we get another batch on Saturday. All this to say, this should help out our dry situation, clean up the air, and bring us some cooler temperatures. We'll check out the forecast details next.
1: The residents at the Legion Oasis Apartments have great things to say about the communities they live in.
6: I've been here, I believe, just over 8 years. There's a lot of stuff that I really like about it. It's a very safe environment. Ask something to be done, and 99% of the time, they're there that day. I have a really good friend that also lives here. He left town, and he needed his carpet or something to be done. They came in the day he left and had it done before he got back.
1: Sounds like it's time to get on the waiting list. Stop by 3400 Hill Avenue. Avenue in Butte. Background checks completed on all adults. Say hi to Jack.
5: Anaconda, smoky skies, 82 for a high, maybe a pop-up shower or two. 48 late tonight, thunderstorms for your Thursday, 74. And then for Friday, our lowest temperature in a while will be down to 70 around here with some pretty decent rain chances. Then we get into Saturday with 75 and partly cloudy, a little drier on Sunday with 78 late. We'll be back in the 80s already by Monday next week. Now, a few more clouds and some showers should keep us in the upper 70s by next Tuesday. And then for Deer Lodge, we can expect temperatures today to be back in those low 80 degree ranges once again as we get some pop up storms late tonight. It's looking like 73 for you Thursday, and then 70s on Friday. We got mid 70s Saturday. A little bit drier for us on Sunday. We're back up right around 80 once again. And then for Whitehall, 87 today. Still smoky skies. A chance of some evening thunderstorms. 50 overnight tonight. 77 for our high on Thursday, and then rain and cooler on Friday with 73. Upper 70s for us on Saturday, and then for Sunday, we'll be in the low 80s for you. Monday, low 80s. And Tuesday, also low 80s. A little bit better chance of late in the day pop-up storms for us Tuesday. For Butte, smoky skies, 82. I hope we get a pop-up shower or two. Winds are going to increase as well out of the south. Now, thunderstorms as we head into Thursday. Heavy downpours, gusty winds, not out of the question as they roll in. Then a nice repetitive rain, though. Thursday night into Friday, we'll be down to 46. Friday, right around 70 for our high temperature. And then for Saturday, we'll still keep the low 70s around here. Upper 70s for us on Sunday. And then partly cloudy skies by Monday will be in the upper 70s. Tuesday will feature upper 70s and a couple of spotty showers. I'm meteorologist Jeff Wellmack. That's the KBOW Copper 94 weather.
3: Well, thank you very much, Wilmy Mac. As well, this morning we're having some cloudy skies, at least partly sunny now. They've changed it for mostly cloudy. Can't tell because of the smoke, but 53 degrees here on Dewey Boulevard, 54 at the Burt Mooney Airport. Again, partly sunny skies, and the air quality alert has been reduced from, unhealthy to moderate. That update just a few minutes ago. Now, around the area, Deer Lodge is at 56, Drummond at 53 degrees, Whitehall, you're at 57. Over to Phillipsburg, 54 degrees, matching the Burt Mooney Airport. Dillon at 58, Anaconda at 59, and it is currently 64 in Boulder. Again, 54 degrees at the airport, 53 on Dewey Boulevard. And my friends, at 8:36, you're now up to date with the weather and the news on Copper 94. The weather this hour, a service of the Legion Oasis. We're heading back into the music, but first, we might want to get away with some help from Miss Jerry.
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3: All right, we're back dancing back into the music from the movie Toy Story 5. No, it's not in the movie. It's actually with the trailers at the end. It's 10.

0: Forever. There's Rick Astley as we're together this morning here at Copper 94. And I sure like the fact that we're hanging out together. We got a whole lot going on in southwestern Montana. We're going to keep you up to date all day long. But right now, we are going to get up to date on sports and stuff. That's right, sports and stuff. It's on the way next.
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0: sports and stuff now on Copper 94 as I switch gears into the sports side of things as we get busy with your sports. And it is a busy week. Again, coming up this weekend, you have all the excitement of the East-West Shrine baseball game. The East-West Shrine baseball game going to be going on at the Three Legends Stadium, 4 o'clock on Saturday. But Friday night, 6 o'clock, they have the banquet to honor those senior players in the East-West Shrine baseball game. And that'll be happening at the Civic Center, followed by the game at 4 o'clock on Saturday. And please come and join and celebrate the senior baseball players and let them know how excited you were to get a chance to watch the best of the best play baseball right here at Three Legends. Now, the other thing I want to remind you is tonight's the night. Tonight is the night for Butte High School. Parents and parent-student get-together as the sports teams for the fall season are gathering with their coaches and with the student body. The fall sports, including flag football, golf, also the soccer teams, and volleyball will be meeting at 6 o'clock. And then they'll be meeting at 5 o'clock. I'm sorry. Then I'm kind of got all these people talking to me here. Sorry. But then they will have the football team doing their meeting. The football team will meet at 6 o'clock. So again, 5 o'clock, volleyball, golf, flag football, soccer, and cross country. I know I forgot one. They'll be at 5 o'clock tonight at the auditorium at Butte High School. This is a mandatory meeting. A parent must accompany one or guardian of the student athletes. Then at 6 o'clock, boys football will meet with the coaches and the administrators and go through the rules of the season ahead. And again, all that going on tonight, the auditorium at Butte High School. Now, Thursday, 6 o'clock, that's tomorrow, any student planning on playing a winter or spring sport that did not play a fall sport or attend a fall sport meeting will be at the auditorium as well. This would be basketball players, wrestlers, swimming, track, softball, baseball, and tennis, okay? These meetings are mandatory, and they are important as a lot of information on policies and rules will be handed out and discussion of plans for the seasons, so make sure you're there. Now, that gets you ready for Friday the 21st. That's a week from this Friday, the Bulldog Fall Kickoff, as they get to ready for a whole day of purple and white up at Butte High School in Naranchi Stadium. All starts at 2 o'clock with flag football on the Naranchi Stadium turf, followed the new turf, by the way. If you haven't seen it, it's pretty cool. Also, volleyball inside Ross Richardson Gymnasium starts at 3 and goes all the way up to the varsity JV at 5. Cross country will start running at 3. They will finish at Naranchi Stadium. Soccer gets underway with the boys from 4 to 5, the girls from 5:15 to 6:15, again on the new turf at Naranchi. And then the Bulldog football team, for the first time, will step on to the new turf for a 7 o'clock purple-white scrimmage. So that's all Friday night, of course, brought to you by the Butte Athletic Council. They will be providing food starting at 5 p.m. And also the Butte Athletic Council will be signing up people for memberships, selling season tickets, and more. Going to be a good night. That's a week from this Friday, but getting ready for midnight football kicking off this Friday as well. But a week from Friday is that purple-white game, so that's good stuff there. As they move it along here in southwestern Montana, good stuff happening with the high schools, Butte Central, back into camp too. They're getting ready to go and a whole lot more as they get things happening and get things going. Just love this time of the year. Really do. Really, really do. By the way, Montana Tech women's basketball announced their game schedule for 26-27. That was put out on Go Diggers as Montana Tech women's teams program and head coach Jeff Graham excited to announce the schedule. The Oregon's into the season looking to build on the most successful campaign in program history a year ago. Montana Tech played to a 26-5 record, won the Frontier Conference tournament for the first time since 1983, and won an NAIA national tournament game for the first time ever. Tech finished the season ranked number 15 in NAIA coaches poll, and the team brings back a lot of those great athletes from that team. The home non-conference slate wraps up Saturday, November 14th, when the Diggers take on the Montana Western. That'll be on November 27th, so that's when they wrap up their home conference. But they get underway with a lot of basketball. When it comes to getting it done, it's going to be a great year for Ordigger women's basketball. Again, their elementary school day It will be October 7th. Medicine Hat will play them on October 9th. MSU Billings, October 20th. So a lot going on with Montana Tech Ortiger basketball. That's the ladies' side of things. All right, we're going to the national sports scene for you here on your hometown station. We're going to find out what's going on the national side of sports. But first, I want to talk to you about Montana Tech, because I always tell you how Montana Tech gives you a bright future, how Montana Tech is a college in the state of Montana that gives you the best opportunity. Well, I'm not the only one saying that. Montana Technological University has been named the best value college in Montana by Data Journalism Outlet Stacker. The ranking draws from 2026 Best Value College in America rankings, which considers factors including cost. It also includes, along with cost, postgraduate earnings, student surveys, and campus life. Montana Tech officials say the recognition highlights the university's combination of affordability, academics, and career opportunities. As I say all the time here, Montana Tech graduates graduate with the least amount of college debt. They graduate with the highest placement of any college in the state of Montana and the highest starting pay from any graduates in the state of Montana. So I've been saying it. Now Slacker saying the same thing, that Montana Tech is the best value for your education. So find out more details about how all that can work for you by going to mtech.edu. Well, what else is going on? Let's go to the Major League Baseball. As we get close to playoff time, they're battling for those spots in the division titles and chances to get into the playoffs without having play-in games. And last night, the Detroit Tigers took a step ahead, knocking down the Guardians 6-4 in a big matchup of two of the guys fighting for playoff spots. The Marlins picked up their 61st win, beating the Pirates in a shutout. 2-0. Cubbies beat the Nats 8-6. It was the Yankees spanking the Mariners. I think everybody's been spanking the Mariners. 4-1 the final there. It was the Blue Jays, a 5-3 winner over the Red Sox. The Braves shut out the Mets with only three hits. The Braves put in four runs to beat the Mets 4-0. And no, there were no errors, just a lot of unearned runs. Orioles, a 5-2 winner over the Twinkies. It was the Reds beating up the White Sox 5-4. Cardinals shut out the Phillies 2-0. The Angels one run better in a pitcher's duel over the Rangers, 3-2 the final there. Same score, the Rockies beat the D-backs 3-2. Pirates embarrassed the Brew Crew 11-2 last night. And speaking of embarrassments, the Tampa Bay Rays, 73 wins on the season. And last night they put an exclamation point on number 73 with a 12-4 spanking of the Athletics. The Giants get a rare win, 4-1 over the Astros. And yes, the Dodgers chasing after the T-Rays with a victory last night. Now 72 wins on the season, beating the Royals 5-4. And that's what I have for you from the ballparks and from sports and stuff here on Copper 94. At 9:01, you're up to date with sports and stuff here at KOPR Butte, brought to you by Montana Tech, where your future is bright and it's waiting for you. 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
1: ABC News, I'm Sherry Preston. Inflation cooling ever so slightly, dipping but only by 0.1%. Prices up another 3.4% from June over July. The cost of gas and groceries both up year over year.
2: There are other parts of the economy where and prices are stubbornly high, and that's in the services area. So, for example, medical care, child care, daycare, those costs are still rising at a faster pace. That's where a lot of people feel it in their day-to-day budgets. Electricity bills, another example of that.
1: ABC's Elizabeth Schulze. Sources tell ESPN the Los Angeles Lakers are being sold to American businessmen Josh Kushner and Bob Iger for over $12 billion. The search for survivors in the rubble of Colombia's powerful earthquake growing more desperate. There are still thousands missing, the official death toll 224. Moderate Democrat David Crowley winning the Wisconsin governor over Democratic Socialist Francesca Hong and the Democrats. This is ABC News.
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0: A 30% chance of showers and thunderstorms today with increasing clouds, high of 81 degrees. Tonight, those showers continue with mostly cloudy skies, 48 overnight. Then on Thursday, a 60% chance of showers with cloudy skies and a high of 73.

0: you don't hear very often. Gotta like a little Gregory Abbott from time to time, Shaking You Down. 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And while you're there, get the whole list of all the registration, locations. Some the artists are really in a hurry to keep the music going on Copper. So I'm going to shut up, and we'll get to more music after this.
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0: Well, unlike people at the courthouse, I'm going Kenny Loggins. I'm all right. I'm having a good time on a Wednesday at Copper 94.

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0: Radio has played a significant role in the lives of Americans. Think FDR's fireside chats, providing reassurance during the Great Depression, or Martin Luther King Jr.'s I Have a Dream speech. But none had more immediate impact than the Orson Welles drama War of the Worlds, airing on this day in 1938. More next.
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0: War of the Worlds was a fictionalized story on CBS Radio, warning listeners of Martians landing in Grover's Mill, New Jersey. 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Afterward, Orson Welles said he was surprised by the reaction.
3: It's only a little while ago that I again ran into some workers, some welfare workers, Quakers, and Red Cross people who had been up in the Black Hills of Dakota some 5 or 6 weeks after this broadcast, persuading the people to leave the mountains and go back home because the Martians really hadn't come.
0: And that's Boomers. I'm Lynn Turner Fitzgerald. I hope you can join me tomorrow.
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0: back with Fleetwood Mac. And if you didn't catch Scott Prini's 1970 show last night, it was awesome. And tonight, he's playing those number two hits, the songs that couldn't quite get to number one, most of them blocked by his super hit. But we'll find out who those number twos were, and we'll listen to them tonight with Copper's Classics.
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0: cruising through your Wednesday morning at Copper 94 in that little red Corvette. And we're going to cruise through a quick timeout, check out some of our great partners here on Copper 94, and then we're dancing right back into the hits.
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0: Hey, Comrade, for reminding you, we're busy with the backpack program. 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
0: Well, earlier we were in a little red Corvette. Now Billy Ocean's inviting us along for a ride. KOPR.

George Washington couldn't tell a lie, and neither can we. So when we say that you can win $250 today, we really mean it. Help KLPR honor America's semi-quincentennial birthday by entering your name into the Copper Toy Box.

0: ABC News, I'm Sherry Preston. Luigi Mangione is facing both state and federal murder charges in the death of United Healthcare CEO Brian Thompson. Now there's word that the feds are discussing a plea agreement. ABC's Matt Rivers was in the courtroom yesterday for Mangione's appearance.
1: ABC News is now reporting that both sides, the defense and the prosecution, is going to discuss a potential plea deal in the federal case on Friday. We know that both sides have discussed a potential plea deal going back a few months ago. It was actually in June. We're not sure how close they got in the federal case to getting to an actual plea agreement, but we know this has been discussed before.
0: The Los Angeles Lakers are being sold to former Disney CEO Bob Iger and businessman Josh Kushner for a record $12 billion. The two saying in a statement, as lifelong NBA fans, we are deeply honored for the opportunity. The World Health Organization just now saying that the current Ebola outbreak is on track to be the deadliest one in history. This is ABC News.
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8: A 30% chance of showers and thunderstorms today with increasing clouds, high of 81 degrees. Tonight, those showers continue with mostly cloudy skies, 48 overnight. Then on Thursday, a 60% chance of showers with cloudy skies and a high of 73 degrees.

0: Well, Copper 94 definitely needs you now. 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We've already turned out about 250 backpacks to the people that ordered them. But we're running out of supplies. We could use some items like red pens, color pencils, pencil boxes, three-ring binders, and so many more other things. I'll let Shane tell you what they are when we get through these words on Copper.
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0: Another busy weekend in southwestern Montana, from the Tri-County Fair and Deer Lodge to Rendezvous in Whitehall to the Rotary Concert in Phillipsburg and Basin Days. 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

0: Well, Cop 94 is going to take somebody's breath away today by giving them $250 in copper cash. Yep, the next drawing's going on this afternoon with Keith, and then I'll have another one coming up on Friday. 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
1: ABC News, I'm Michelle Franzen. Results from yesterday's primary races are coming in South Carolina. The vote was too close in the GOP Senate race. ABC's Jay O'Brien says there's now a runoff.
2: Darlene Graham, the sister of the late Senator Lindsey Graham, failed to win more than 50% of the vote in the Republican primary to replace her brother on the November ballot, despite the complete and total support of the president.
3: I've been accused of not being a politician. Guilty as charged.
2: ABC News now projecting Graham will advance to a runoff against Republican Congressman Ralph Norman.
1: In Wisconsin, moderate Democrat David Crowley edging out progressive candidate Francesca Hong in the governor's race. Inflation dipped slightly last month compared to June from 3.5% to 3.4%. Prices, though, in many sectors still high, including groceries and transportation. And millions around the world getting a special treat today with a total solar eclipse visible across much of the northern hemisphere. This is ABC News.
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11: A 30% chance of showers and thunderstorms today with increasing clouds, high of 81 degrees. Tonight, those showers continue with mostly cloudy skies, 48 overnight. Then on Thursday, a 60% chance of showers with cloudy skies and a high of 73.

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0: Back to the music with a Copper flashback to 1987, a song that went to number 5 that year for Foreigner. And Lou Gramm from the band Foreigner said he undersang the song because he and Mick Jones were in a fight and he wanted to sabotage it. Well, his sabotaging made it sound even better, and it went to number 5 on

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0: Copper 94 proud to report the Beaverhead Deer Lodge National Forest headquarters has announced that Elkhorn Hot Springs has been saved. Officials report from the Beaverhead County Sheriff's Office and the National Forest that indicates structure protection. Efforts were successful and Elkhorn Hot Springs has been saved. And the initial reconnaissance is showing that most of the buildings, if not all the buildings, are still standing. So congratulations to the firefighters and thank God for the saving of a historic hot springs. Copper 94, keeping you up to date.
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4: 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And I'm leaving you with a song that spent 10 weeks at number one from Alex Warren. 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
3: Time to step into the wacky side of the news on Copper 94. You know, if you play football, you got to worry about concussions. You got to worry about how you tackle using your head. But one thing most football players don't worry about, what might be in their helmet. Case in point, high school football player in Arkansas had every right to be rattled. After an hour of practice, he was hearing noises in his helmet. The Maumelle High student took his helmet off and inside his headgear, after warm-ups, after some tackling drills, a 2-foot-long cottonmouth snake, yes, a deadly snake. The pit viper was so reluctant to exit the helmet, the police officers had to pour water into it to force the snake out and into a bag. Animal services technicians arrived a few minutes later. They identified the snake and said the young man was very, very lucky that the snake did not bite him. Deadly, venomous snake. Football helmet. No, thank you. Oh, let's stay with the kids. Porter Airlines. It's a Canada flight service, Porter Airlines. They had to cancel a flight last week because mommy and daddy couldn't get their 5-year-old to sit down. That's right. The child refused to sit down and buckle up. The plane could not take off with him standing in the aisle or standing at his seat. The parents tried, but proved they had no control over their little one. After about a half hour of trying to get the young man to sit in his seat and put his seatbelt on, the airline went back to the airport off the runway, removed the parent and the children, had to remove their baggage, but by that time the flight was already over 2 hours late. So Porter then canceled it. Everybody on the plane, all 34 passengers removed. They apologized and said, because of the long delay, we've lost our arrival date and cannot take off. That's not my kid. Sorry. And finally, this is another one of those real men of genius things right here. Stupid is as stupid does, Mama said. And a Phoenix man proved it. Phoenix, Arizona. Kendor Simmons, age 33. Charged with robbery and kidnapping. As he robbed a Shake Shack location in Scottsdale, Arizona. Oh, but don't worry, he returned to work at the Shake Shack that he just robbed 2 days later. That's right. The location he worked at, Simmons got off work, went out, changed his clothes, put on a mask, grabbed a semi-automatic handgun, and on August 3rd walked in the back delivery door, which he knew would be unlocked because he unlocked it. He forced an employee into the walk-in cooler at gunpoint, directed on-duty manager to open the store's safe, which he knew where it was located, took out $2,800 in cash, and walked out the door. 2 days later, after calling in sick for a few days, he showed up back to work, only to find he wasn't getting a silver watch, instead silver handcuffs. Because the workers knew his voice, knew his walk, and, well, they knew his cell phone. When the officers grabbed his cell phone, checked its location that he had on his Find Me phone app, he was there at the robbery, at the time, after he had left work. Ruh-roh.
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1: 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In times of high temps, low humidity, and strong winds, the threat of wildfires increases. 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

0: 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Later on today, I'll be grabbing Shane or Maggie to help me out with the copper toy box. 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
0: 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And you know the saying, no, we do not need a DeLorean to hear this one. It is Dire Straits with The Walk of Life.

0: Drum Town Station, Copper 94, the Lost Hawk Mountain Man Rendezvous takes place in Whitehall August 14th through the 16th as part of the 250-year anniversary celebration of frontier life, history, and early explorers. The rendezvous brought traders, trappers, and early explorers together to trade goods and share stories. The Lost Hawk Rendezvous recreates the spirit of these historical events and recognizes the Lewis and Clark Expedition with the mini Whitehall murals. Step back in time and enjoy the Lost Hawk Rendezvous in Whitehall on August 14th through the 16th, along with a community barbecue, mural tours, storytelling, auction, and open-air farmer market.
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0: 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The Dillon JCs are excited to announce the return of their annual rodeo to Dillon, Montana. 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It's all going down Saturday and Sunday, September 5th and 6th at the Beaverhead County Fairgrounds. 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See you for the annual rodeo and concert, September 5th and 6th. Hometown Flashback Station, Copper 94, taking a trip back to the year 1984 with Mr. John White, and he says he's not missing you at all.

Yes, we have a dream. We have a dream that everyone has the chance to enter into the Copper Toy Box. 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

0: ABC News, I'm Michelle Franzen. A possible plea deal could be in play in the federal case of Luigi Mangione, sources tell ABC News. Mangione is charged in the fatal shooting of UnitedHealthcare CEO in 2024. ABC's Matt Rivers says a conference meeting taking place this week.
1: We're not sure if there is a plea deal reached on Friday, and that's a big if, what that would mean for the state case. One thing we do know is that state prosecutors have said in the past that if there were eventually a plea agreement reached in the federal case, that state prosecutors would lobby very hard the judge in the federal case to impose an even stiffer sentence or the stiffest sentence that they could possibly allow.
0: In Colombia, rescue efforts continuing 3 days after a massive earthquake rattled the Choco region, killing at least 240 people. A total eclipse providing a spectacle across the northern hemisphere, Iceland coming back from totality, and Spain and a slice of Portugal are up next this hour. This is ABC News.
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12: Taking a look at your Copper weather forecast with rain in the forecast, possibility of a thunderstorm with cloudy skies and a high around 81 degrees. Tonight, we do have more rain in the forecast, possibility of a thunderstorm with mostly cloudy skies and a low around 48 degrees.

0: from Town Station Copper 94. 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

0: 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We'll get the backpack together along with the school supplies. 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

0: Countdown Station Copper 94. Well, some sequels never seem to die, especially like Camp Rock. That's right. The third installment is going to be premiering August 13th on the Disney Channel, and it will bring back Demi Lovato and the Jonas Brothers.
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0: Vision Copper 94. Sometime later today, I'll be giving you a chance to walk away with two tickets to the Phillipsburg Rotary Summer Concert, as that is kicking off Saturday, August 15th, as you'll be able to see the headliner, Give It To Him, Flora Bell, and the Madeline Hawthorne Band, along with opener Logan Liepert and the Light Blue. It all happens right there in Phillipsburg at 1 p.m. on Saturday, August 15th. I will be giving you the chance to walk away with those tickets later on today.
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0: Hometown Station Copper 94, you can join the Southwest Montana Alzheimer's Association for a fun car show and outdoor festival on Friday, August 21st. The event will be taking place from 4 to 7 p.m. right there at 3701 Elizabeth Warren Avenue. 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

0: Class Act Station Copper 94. And when you and I do return, I do have another Copper flashback with a song from the year 1986. Keep it right here.
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0: 1776, Thomas Paine wrote Common Sense. And we think he'd agree that it's only common sense to sign up for the Copper Toy Box. 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
1: ABC News, I'm Michelle Franz, and jury selection underway in the latest high-stakes trial over claims the parent company of Instagram and Facebook designed its apps to be addictive.
2: In recent days, a judge in New Mexico ruled against Meta, ordering it to pay hundreds of millions of dollars, and earlier this year, a jury in Los Angeles found Meta and Google negligent for designing apps that harmed a user. Now, this latest trial, beginning in Oakland, is in federal court against Meta after dozens of state attorneys general filed a lawsuit claiming Meta has used things like infinite scrolling and push notifications to get kids addicted to their platforms and have harmed child mental health. Alex Stone, ABC News.
1: In California, a grand jury indictment has been unsealed, charging Nick Reiner in the alleged murders of his parents, Rob and Michelle Reiner, in December. He's charged with multiple murders and using a knife as a special circumstance. Parts of Northern Europe treated to a total solar eclipse this past hour. Earlier, Iceland and Greenland were in the dark as the moon moved between the Earth and Sun. This is ABC News.
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6: Taking a look at your copper weather forecast, with rain in the forecast, possibility of a thunderstorm with cloudy skies and a high around 81 degrees. Tonight, we do have more rain in the forecast, possibility of a thunderstorm with mostly cloudy skies and a low around 48 degrees.

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1: Hometown Station Copper 94. Well, on this Wednesday afternoon, I'll be giving you a chance later on today to walk away with two tickets to see the Philsburg Rotary Summer Concert, as they'll have the headliner, Give It To Him, Flora Bell. Joining them on stage is the Madeline Hawthorne Band, along with opener Logan Liepert and the Light Blue. It all happens later on today, as I'll give you the opportunity to walk away with two tickets for Saturday, August 15th, starting at 1 p.m.
2: And now it's time for a look at our community issues.
3: 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The Lost Hawk Mountain Man Rendezvous is taking place in Whitehall this weekend, August 14th through the 16th, as part of the 250-year anniversary of the celebration of frontier life, history, and early explorers in our area. The rendezvous will be a great opportunity to get together and see so many things that are happening in the Whitehall area. And then also out to the west, it's Phillipsburg this weekend with a huge event, the Phillipsburg Rotary Summer Concerts, taking place. The money raised funds many of the kids' programs, a daycare center, and so many other opportunities. Their event's going on Saturday from 1 o'clock to 7 o'clock at Wenninghoff Park. 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

0: Sounds Jason Copper 94. Well, don't forget Music on Main does return tomorrow evening, 6 to 9 p.m. in historic Uptown Butte. 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
5: 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I'm Keith Valentine. The Kennedy Center will have to pay more than $250,000 to cover the legal fees of a jazz musician if tried and failed to sue for canceling a concert in protest of President Donald Trump's takeover of the cultural institution. On Monday, Washington, D.C., Superior Court Judge Tanya Jones Boyser granted musician Chuck Redd's motion requesting that the Kennedy Center cover his costs related to the failed lawsuit. While the Kennedy Center's lawyers argued the sum Redd was seeking was out of all proportion of the issue at stake, Jones Boyser found the amount of $252,479 appropriate for the amount of time Redd's lawyers put into the case. In a statement, Redd lawyers Lisa J. Banks celebrated the ruling. As she said, the Trump-controlled Kennedy Center tried to silence opposition to its illegal name changed by filing a meritless lawsuit against jazz musician Chuck Redd. The court rightfully dismissed that the breach of contract lawsuit, finding there was no contract and no damage, and was brought against Mr. Redd based on his protected opposition. Now that the court has ordered the Kennedy Center to pay Mr. Redd's legal fees, which is appropriate, and no citizen should have to spend time and money fending off baseless and politically motivated lawsuits filed by the Trump administration. Noah Kahan will grab his acoustic guitar and putter for his second Folk and Fairways charity event, taking place September 14th and 15th at Spruce Peak in Stowe, Vermont. The two-day event will feature a golf tournament and solo acoustic performance from the musician and recent Rolling Stone cover star. All proceeds from Folk and Fairways will benefit Kahan's organization, the Busy Head Project, which promotes mental health awareness and provides resources to local communities. Taylor Swift will rack up her second Hall of Fame induction later this year on Tuesday morning. The Nashville Songwriters Hall of Fame did announce that the Swift will become the youngest ever member, joining the likes of Johnny Cash, Dolly Parton, Loretta Lynn, and Willie Nelson. Back in June, she also became the youngest woman inducted into the Songwriters Hall of Fame. And that is your music news, a service from the Columbus Plaza right here on your hometown station, Copper 94.

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0: Your Hometown Flashback Station, Copper 94. As we're quickly approaching the 3 o'clock hour, it is a copper flashback from the year 1985. And you know the saying, no, we do not need a DeLorean to hear this one. It is Mr. Mister with Carrie.

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Sunny skies and a high around 81 degrees. Tonight, we do have more rain in the forecast, possibility of a thunderstorm, with mostly cloudy skies and a low around 48 degrees.

0: Town Station Copper 94. All right, the teasing is now over. Sometime this hour, I'll be grabbing Shane or Maggie, and they'll be helping me out and drawing out a name from the copper toy box. And someone this hour will be walking away with $250 in copper cash.
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0: Sound Station Copper 94 on this day, August 12th. Well, let's see what this time capsule has to bring me today, as it is. Oh, it's kind of a light one. All right. Today is also known as National Vinyl Day. I'll be back with your time capsule, a service from Hash Chiropractic.
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0: And taking a look at what happened on this day, August 12th, 1877, Thomas Edison invented the phonograph and made the first sound recording. 1879, the first National Archery Association tournament took place in Chicago, Illinois. 1918, regular airmail service began between Washington, D.C. and New York City. 1937, Red Skelton appeared on network radio for the first time on the Rudy Valley Show on NBC. 1939, The Wizard of Oz premiered in Wisconsin. Judy Garland became famous for the movie song Somewhere Over the Rainbow. The movie premiered in Hollywood on August 15th. 1964, Mickey Mantle set a Major League Baseball record when he hit home runs from both the left and right side of the plate in the same game. 1969, the Boston Celtics were sold for $6 million. At the time, it was the highest price paid for a pro basketball team. 1973, Jack Nicklaus won his 14th major golf title. The win broke the record that had been held by Bobby Jones for 50 years. In 1981, IBM unveiled its first PC. 1986, it was announced by NASA that they had selected a new rocket design for the space shuttle. The move was made in an effort at correcting the flaws that were believed to have been responsible for the Challenger disaster. And, of course, being today, August the 12th, well, it is your birthday. Big happy birthday goes out to you from all of us right here on your hometown station, Copper 94. You are also celebrating your birthday with model Cara Devine. She is 34 years old today, as well as actress Imana Hakim. She is 33 years old today. Actor Peter Krause is 61 years old today. Actress Savannah Lee May is 26 years old today. And you're also celebrating your birthday with actress Leah Pipes. She's 38. Actor Casey Affleck is 51 years old today. And you're also celebrating your birthday with actor Jim Beaver. He's 76 years old today. A big happy birthday goes out to them, but especially to you on this day of vinyls. Grab the records and just play some tunes, or just stay right here on your hometown station, Copper 94, listening to me play music for you right here on your hometown station. A service of Hash Chiropractic. That is your time capsule on your hometown station, Copper 94. And that is the time capsule. And, oh, Shane is here listening to me do the time capsule birthdays. And, Shane, now we are ready to draw out a name for the Copper Toy Box.
1: We are indeed. It is my favorite time of the day, the time of the day where we get to give away some money.
0: That's right. Not so much for the boss to give away money, but, you know, it's always a pleasure for us to give away the money.
1: I choose not to think about where the money is coming from, and I think it's more fun to think about where it is going. It is going into the pocket of one of our lucky listeners. That's right. Have a big box full of slips here in front of me. I'm about to draw out a name.
0: All right. Go ahead. Let's see who the lucky winner is for number 17.
1: Your winner for number 17 is Tanya Ross.
0: All right, Tanya Ross. And, you know, that name, never mind. I thought that name...
1: Is that familiar?
0: I mean, you know, we are on number 16, not number 17. But number 16, Tanya Ross, will be giving you a call and see if you qualify for the Copper Toy Box. So you hopefully don't work for one of our sponsors.
1: Well, congratulations, Tanya. We will be talking to you in just a minute. And for the rest of you, make sure that you enter your name into the toy box every week, and you could be our next winner.
0: That's right. Or number two winners. You know, there's two winners. There's a chance that you could be times two, because you could walk away with $500, and then that will disqualify you if we draw you out the third time.
1: That's how it works.
0: All right. Well, thank you, Tanya. We'll be giving you a call and seeing if you are the lucky winner and move on to putting that $250 in Copper Cash into your pocket.

0: Hometown Station Copper 94. Well, we are still waiting to see if Tanya Ross is the winner. But tentatively, right now, she is the winner. But once we confirm that she doesn't work for one of the sponsors, and she will be able to walk away with the $250 in copper cash. So, Tanya, we were trying to get a hold of you. Tanya Ross, if you're listening, call us back and just tell us where you work.
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0: Hometown Station, Copper 94. 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
0: 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For the teens, it puts your fast reflexes and strategic proneness to the test in the world of virtual challenges. Happens right there at the Butte Silver Bow Public Library. Cooking the Books is tonight at the Butte Silver Bow Public Library from 5 to 6 p.m. And Strategic Masterminds, the Butte Chess Club, meets tonight from 5 to 7 p.m. You can dive into the enchanting world of chess and engage in thrilling matches with players of all ages and skill levels. It happens on the first floor of the Butte Silver Bow Public Library from 5 to 7 p.m. And the World of Mouth and the Cobalite present, it is Pulse Idaho, Almost Empathy, Ritual Flowers. It is four bands, four distinct sounds, one unforgettable night at the Cobalite Theater. The cover charge is $5, and it happens tonight at 7 p.m. right there at the Cobalite Theater. That is your nightlife, a service from the Washoe Theater in Anaconda, right here on your hometown station, Copper 94.

0: 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I'll be back with a Copper Flashback with a song from the year 1981.
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1: With pleasure, KOPR is giving away $250 twice a week in honor of America's birthday. 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

0: I'm Michelle Franz, and a deadly Apache helicopter crash in Salado, Texas is now under investigation. The Army says the military chopper crashed in a field near Fort Hood today. ABC's Louis Martinez has more.
1: What we know is that Fort Hood is confirming that this was one of their own helicopters. This was an Apache attack helicopter with two people aboard that crashed at some point. We don't have the specifics of whether it was on a training mission to or from the base, but what we do have is confirmation from the Bell County Sheriff's Department that there were two individuals aboard and that both individuals are deceased.
0: The Bell County Sheriff's Office also confirmed to ABC News the crash is still burning, but no buildings or structures were damaged. President Trump announcing today that Caroline Leavitt will leave as her role of White House press secretary at the end of August. She is the youngest person to serve as press secretary. No word on who will replace her. And Powerball fever building tonight's jackpot worth $1 billion. This is ABC News.
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And that is Take a Look at What's for Dinner right here on your hometown station, Copper 94.

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0: 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Love what you drive. And let's take a look at your entertainment news, a service from the Corey Brewery right here on your hometown station, Copper 94. I'm Keith Valentine. Oprah Winfrey may love bread, but she's even more smitten with Stedman Graham. And that's why the former daytime TV host recently stepped out with her longtime partner for the 40th anniversary celebration of the Oprah Winfrey Show, marking the couple's first appearance nearly in a decade that they were out together, seen in public. During the event at Navy Pier in Chicago, Winfrey and Graham, enjoying their first public outing in almost 7 years, spent quality time with friends, family, and food by Chef Art Smith's restaurant reunion. In the criminal justice system, one character's exit was considered especially heinous. This is the story of Kelly Giddish, whose character Amanda Rollins was rewritten into Law & Order SVU after fans expressed their heartbreak over her 2022 departure. She said, "I appreciate the protest," as she told Entertainment News in an exclusive interview. She said, "I really appreciated all the support, and it really touched my heart to know that people were missing Rollins. And as she pointed out, it worked, and now I'm back, and I'm back as a season regular." And finally, Peter Krause, who teased details about his role in NBC's new drama, didn't really talk much about it, but the new drama is called Line of Fire after he was being killed off in 911 in that heartbreaking season 9 twist. And that is your entertainment news, a service of the Corey Brewery, right here on your hometown station, Copper 94.

0: Hometown Station Copper 94. Well, it happens. Once in a while, it does happen where we get to draw again. That's right. So today might be your lucky day because we got to redraw for the Copper Toy Box. I got Heather to help me out this time around.
1: I'm ready.
0: All right. Just spin them around and see what we got going on because someone else is going to be walking away with $250 in copper cash.
1: Right, Rosie Garvey.
0: Rosie Garvey. All right, Rosie, we'll be giving you a call, and you could be the one walking away with $250 in that copper cash right here from your hometown station.
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4: Okay, you say, I want some breakfast. 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

Uptown Station, Copper 94, on this Wednesday afternoon. Well, you can give me a call. Caller number 7. We're going to go to caller number 7 if you would like 2 tickets for the Phillipsburg Rotary Summer Concert, as that is back at Winninghoff Park. And that all comes alive Saturday night, August 15th. Well, really the afternoon, right? 1 p.m. And they are going to be bringing out headliner Give It to 'Em, Flora Bell. And also going to be able to see Madeline Hawthorne Band and opener Logan Liepert and the Light Blue. It all happens August 15th. Give me a call. 494-7500, caller number 7, 494-7500, for your opportunity to go see the concert series this Saturday at 1 p.m. in Phillipsburg. Caller number 7, 494-7500.

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3: Time for Afternoon Road Report. We're here in Hometown Station as we're headed on into our Wednesday. A little bit of rain and thunderstorms are expected, and that should be continuing here for the next couple days. Keep that in mind as you're traveling through southwest Montana. Of course, a big update right now is Scalcoho is closed due to a fire in the area. Besides that, just what we have been seeing all around the area. Your main lane shoulder closures from Dillon all the way through the Idaho border. Highway 91 is closed due to a bridge being out over the Big Hole River. Looks like I-15 northbound still has some lane closures just outside the divide due to the bridge having work on it on the northbound lane. Speaking of work on bridges, West Centennial Avenue continues to see work done on that. That will continue all the way through December. Still some work over I-90 on Burlington Street. Expect lane crossovers there, or median crossovers and lane closures. Top of Homestake, the rest area is still closed. And then intermittent lane shoulder closures eastbound on I-90, just outside of Whitehall to the top of Cardwell Hill. Finally, Montana Highway 2, bridge work done there, especially on the westbound lanes. There's been our afternoon road report brought to you in service by American Car Care and Lysak Tire. 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
7: 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And you know the saying, no, we do not need a DeLorean for this one. Tears for Fears and a little bit of shouting.

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3: ABC News, I'm Michelle Franzen. Torrential rain in the Midwest leading to another day of flood alerts stretching from Indiana to Virginia. In Indianapolis, swift water rescues taking place. More than a dozen people due to flash flooding in Cambridge City. Resident Michelle Wilson, meantime, says they lost power and their basement is flooded.
4: We've lived here for like 10 years and this has never happened. Like the backyard will, you know, get a little bit of standing water in it, but this has never happened before. And we live... our creek is right behind our garage, so it's overflowing and just, it's everywhere.
3: Indiana's governor says straight line winds also caused widespread damage. The Army says two people on board an Apache helicopter died when the aircraft crashed in a field near Fort Hood, Texas today. The cause remains under investigation. Caroline Leavitt is leaving her role as White House press secretary at the end of the month. President Trump announced her upcoming departure, adding she will be one of his top outside advisors. This is ABC News.
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3: 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A service of Duck's Saloon. Call Ann Morrow, the 73-year-old woman accused of killing longtime Spa Hot Springs Motel owner Gene Gutsmanson, pled not guilty to deliberate homicide on Tuesday during a court appearance in Meeker County. Morrow entered the courtroom Tuesday afternoon smiling and waving. According to court documents, Morrow is accused of walking into an office at the Spa Hot Springs Motel looking for two people before staff members heard a gunshot. KXLF did report that witnesses told investigators Morrow said she had shot a man before leaving the area. The victim was identified by the Meeker County Sheriff's Office as Goodmanson, the longtime owner of the Spa Hot Springs Motel. Nearly a month after the shooting, Morrow appeared in the courthouse across the street at the motel to enter her plea. A preliminary hearing has not yet been set. West Nile virus has been detected in Montana for the first time this summer, prompting state and local health officials to urge residents to take extra precautions against mosquito bites as the season does progress. Two mosquito pools in Roosevelt County have tested positive for West Nile virus, an early sign that virus activity is increasing in the state and raising the risk of human illness. The Montana Department of Public Health and Human Services said West Nile virus activity will likely spread across Montana. NBC Montana did report that no West Nile virus infection have been reported in humans or horses in Montana so far this summer. West Nile virus can cause illness in people after a bite from an infected mosquito. Health officials said the increased risk of transmission to humans is expected to continue through October, or as long as mosquitoes remain active in the state. Currently, there is no vaccine for West Nile virus in humans, aside from supportive care. Your Copper News does continue on, but first let's hear from our sponsor of Duck's Saloon right here on your hometown station.
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3: The Whitefish Community Foundation Great Fish Community Challenge is underway, and dozens of Flathead Valley nonprofits came together on Tuesday at Glacier Bank Park for the annual launch party. This year's launch party brought a record 89 nonprofits together, all with the chance to connect with the community in one place. NBC Montana did report that Whitefish Community Foundation President and CEO Alan Davis says nonprofits are what makes the Flathead Valley so special. While the four-week challenge is a marathon for these nonprofits, day one came with plenty of excitement. Last year, around 2,000 people attended the launch party. This year, the Whitefish Community Foundation was hoping to see the same energy, with more people stopping by and learning what the nonprofits do. The foundation says awareness is a big part of the event, giving nonprofits a chance to showcase their missions to people who may not know how much of their daily lives are touched by local organizations. The Great Fish Community Challenge runs through September 11th. And that is your Copper News this hour right here on your hometown station, Copper 94. Your Copper News, a service of Doc Saloon. I'll be back with your weather forecast for this evening. 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

0: Hometown Station Copper 94 on this Wednesday afternoon. Morgan will be returning back inside the studio with the score.
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2: Time now for the score on Copper 94, being brought to you as service by Meat Lumber. Starting on the local side of sports with some talk about Billings West, as the 2026 season will be Rob Stanton's last as a head coach at Billings West, and he will be heading to a Tech rival instead, as he confirmed on Monday that he is headed to be the head track and field coach at Dickens State University in North Dakota, a member of the Frontier Conference. Stanton will be replacing ESU track coach Shane Whitup, who stepped down in July. Stanton's brother Pete is athletic director and head football coach at Dickinson State. The 2026 high school football season will be Stanton's 12th as a head coach at West. He spent the previous 13 years with the Golden Bears as assistant under previous coach Paul Fabo. Stanton was also a longtime head track and field coach at West before stepping down that role just last year. Prior to his arrival at West High, Stanton served as a coaching staff at Miles City under Ed Rohlhoff for 9 seasons, giving 34 years as a coach and educator in Montana. Stanton said that he already decided that the 2026 season would be his last as a West football coach prior to being offered the opportunity at Dickinson State. Said that he has informed the team of his plans. Now, finally, just one more time, a reminder that parents and athletes meets at all Butte High sports will be held today up there in the HS Auditorium. 5 p.m. volleyball, golf, flag football, soccer, cross country. That just started, so you can still make it and have time. 6 p.m. boys football will also have a meeting. Then tomorrow, any students planning on playing a winter or spring sport that did not attend the fall meeting are to attend this meeting. Basketball, wrestling, swimming, track, softball, baseball, and tennis, just to name a few. Make sure you also have your physical done before trying out. Back with National Science Sports after this.

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1: On the national side, a whole lot of NBA news. And we are going to start with the Los Angeles Lakers because just a year after they were sold to an investment group out of Saudi Arabia, at least associated with that, well, they're being sold again to Josh Kushner and Bob Iger of Disney fame for $12.5 billion, a record-breaking price, multiple sources have told ESPN. The businessmen were involved in the expansion process in Las Vegas, but in a stunning turn, they pivoted to make an aggressive offer to buy the Lakers from Mark Walter, who purchased a controlling interest in the team from the Buzz family just last year for a record-breaking valuation of approximately $10 billion. Sale still needs approval from the NBA's Board of Governors, and that process will take several weeks. The next board meeting is set for September in New York. And in other NBA news, Russell Westbrook, who played 18 seasons with 7 teams, has announced his retirement on social media today. Westbrook did have offers this offseason with the Kings and Wizards, but chose to step away from the game on his own terms, according to sources, ending one of the most statistically robust careers in league history. In his final season, Westbrook started 58 games for the Kings and averaged 15.2 points, 6.7 assists, and 5.4 rebounds. During the season, he became the career leader in rebounds from the point guard position, a badge he wore proudly, and joined LeBron James as the only player in league history with 25,000 points and 10,000 assists. Finally, we are just a month out from the regular season, but it is a preseason, and one of the QB battles that we're watching out for is the Falcons. And we just got an update today as Tua, fresh from Miami last year, will be starting Friday night in the team's preseason opener against the Broncos, according to their head coach. This does not mean that he will be the starter week one, despite the decision to start Tagovailoa on Friday. Stefanski said it's still too early to tab a starting quarterback for the regular season. Falcons travel to the Steelers week one on September 13th. And there was a score brought to you in service by Mead Lumber here on Copper 94.

0: Your hometown station, Copper 94, on this Wednesday afternoon. 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
0: Hometown Station Copper 94, it is now time to take a look at our weather forecast for tonight and the remainder of the week. Here's staff meteorologist Jeff Womack telling us all about it, a service of the Columbus Plaza.
4: Well, we're getting some of that smoke, of course, from the Bobcat Lakes fire and the Sand Creek fire, which at last check, no containment on that. Now, what's not helping this is the transition to our weather change coming in, where the northern half of the state has already gotten some thunderstorms around that have kicked up some gusts of wind. And then we've got that change coming from the Pacific. That's that big cool pool, a dip in the storm track, if you will. Now, that's going to be the lifting mechanism to bring us in some storms, badly needed rain to kind of calm down the fire situation. It's going to be the winds out ahead of that. We'll have to watch. Now, the air quality here across Butte into the moderate level, but then you get further into the Beaverhead area, it's really in the unhealthy level around that vicinity. And I'm looking at that to probably continue as we go on through tomorrow. Now, we're going to start to see the rise in that moisture coming our direction by late Thursday into Friday. And then Friday evening into Saturday, we get some pretty good rain as a little bit of energy comes in and mixes in with that monsoon. We'll also be in for some cooler numbers as a rush from the Pacific Northwest comes in. And hopefully these storms will be enough to calm down the fire situation and improve air quality. But we do have some needed rain on the way for late tomorrow as we go into late Friday and the first half of the weekend. A little bit spottier though now by Sunday, but not going to rule out some pop-up storms. Now, if we get those storms though, without the moisture, that could be something we'll have to watch. But we'll take it as it comes going into Monday and Tuesday. Still a little bit unsettled and a chance of some pop-up storms. The good news is we're not in for a bone-dry pattern again for a while. We'll take a look at that cool-down for you coming up.
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4: Anaconda down to 48 late tonight. We'll be at 74 with some thunderstorms, hopefully showing up by tomorrow afternoon. And then down to the 40s again. And temperatures at 70 with more rain for Friday. Oh, man, that's going to be welcomed. And some thunderstorms still. I think everybody's at least going to get something on Saturday. A little bit drier on Sunday, but still continued a little cooler with the upper 70s. Monday, some storms in the afternoon, 77. And then upper 70s Tuesday and Wednesday for us. For Deer Lodge tonight, we got a chance of some rain in here, and winds should relax a little bit as we head towards tomorrow. Now, our temperature's staying down there. We should be right about the low 70s for us tomorrow, and then upper 60s for us on Friday, assuming the rain sticks around, which I think it will. 74 on Saturday, and then upper 70s on Sunday. Rain a little bit spottier by then, a mix of sun and clouds, with a chance of some afternoon thunderstorms Monday, high of 78. We'll copy-paste that forecast going into Tuesday as well. Here in Whitehall, 50, and maybe a shower showing up tonight, hopefully, 73. With some moisture making its way by late Thursday, 50 overnight, and then low 70s to end the week. It's been a while since we've been this cool here in Whitehall. And now for Saturday, a mix of sun and clouds, 76, some pop-up storms. We're drier on Sunday. It starts to warm up a little for us. We'll be in the low 80s both Sunday and Monday. Here in Butte, 46 overnight tonight. Some thunderstorms coming in on Thursday. And then for Friday, we're going to go for a high of 70 with continued rain for us. Now, by the time we get into Saturday, we'll be at 72, but some more thunderstorms. A little drier on Sunday, spotty showers in 76, with Monday upper 70s and some spotty late-in-the-day storms. As we go into Tuesday, we'll keep the upper 70s around, partly cloudy, still a chance of some scattered showers on Wednesday with a high of 75. I'm meteorologist Jeff Womack. That's the KBOW. Copper 94 weather.

0: 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You can join the Southwest Montana Alzheimer's Association for a fun car show and outdoor festival on Friday, August 21st. The event will be taking place from 4 to 7 p.m. right there at 3701 Elizabeth Warren Avenue. You can enjoy the amazing cars, outdoor games, food trucks, and so much more. 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

0: 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Well, tomorrow evening, 6 to 9 p.m., don't miss Music on Main with the music sounds of Jeff Crosby. 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
2: 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The rendezvous will be a great opportunity to get together and see so many things that are happening in the Whitehall area. 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
1: 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Well, that's going to do it for me for this Wednesday afternoon. Scott is ready to go at the top of the hour, bringing you the classics, the number two hits. Oh, you have a fantastic rest of your Wednesday. I'll talk to you again tomorrow afternoon. Before I take off on out of here, 1985 was the year, and you know the saying, no, we do not need a DeLorean to hear this one. It is Miss Tina Turner, and she says, you know, we have so many heroes, we don't need another one.

0: 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However, you can make your odds a little more equal by entering your name into the Copper Toy Box every week. 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
2: ABC News, I'm Dave Packard. A deadly crash of a U.S. Army Apache helicopter near Fort Hood, Texas this afternoon. Two crew members killed.
3: We don't have specifics of whether it was on a training mission to or from the base, but what we do have is confirmation from the Bell County Sheriff's Department that there were two individuals aboard and that both individuals are deceased.
2: ABC's Louis Martinez. A 17-year-old boy is facing murder charges after his mother and 14-year-old brother were found dead in the family's Acton, Massachusetts home. Minneapolis police say two members of one family were stabbed to death by a man believed to be the father at a home daycare before the man shot and killed himself. A grand jury indictment was unsealed today, charging Nick Reiner with the murder of his parents, legendary